0: singer. When an artist talks about retiring, I don't understand that. Why would an artist retire? Earl states. Upon moving from Texas to Nashville, he naturally wasn't aware what would follow would help shape the entire scope of a genre and beyond. Guitar Town, released in 1986, wasn't just a launching point for Earl's career. It helped carve out a new lane between country and rock that would ultimately bridge the gap between traditional country and the modern Americana movement. Looking back, Earl credits the perfect storm of timing and talent for the album's success. I just got lucky, he says, recalling his early days learning from mentors like Townes Van Zandt and Guy Clark during a creative golden age on the Nashville music scene. The singer adds of those key experiences with his creative movement. We were making art on purpose. I never knew any other kind of songwriting from the time I started. I'm a storyteller. I'm trying to tell a story with a beginning and a middle and an end the best way that I can, he says. Tickets for Steve Earle, 51 Years of Songs and Stories Tour, which includes the May 31st Ryman Auditorium stop, are now available.
1: Before I leave you, here's something to think about. 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I'm your host, Rick Hines. 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We'll see you.
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3: 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Let's go down to Texas now with Steve Anthony.

Yes, that's Steve Anthony riding very high in the European Top 40 this week at number 15, I think. And that's a great song called When One Door Closes. He's changed his style a little bit, and it's I think it's working well for him. Anyway, more music to come in the programme. We're here for the next 60 minutes, and we've still got Shania Twain to come. But here's Jody Messina. She has started making a big comeback. She did have a cancer scare for a while, but she's got better now, and she's touring, singing, releasing new music. Can Anybody... And that's the new single.

That's another Texas boy, and he's doing well in the European charts this week as well. Number 12, Wes McClellan with What I Know Now. Before that was Jody Messina with her brand new single, Can Anybody? Yes, all right, you've been waiting. I keep getting messages coming through. Shania Twain comes next, but you might be a little bit disappointed. She's changed her style quite a lot. It's not like the old Shania Twain, but she hasn't had anything out for a long time. The song is called Dirty Rosie. There is an album coming. I hope you enjoy it. But Shania fans, you'll love it anyway.

That's one of my favourite songs of last year. In fact, it was number one year ago. Blake Shelton with Texas. And before that, Shania Twain. Let me know what you think of it. Anyway, always send a message to your local station if you want a particular song or artist. If you want to hear the Shania Twain song again, we'll play it again. But do send it to your station. They'll pass it on to me and we'll put it in the programme. We're going to play a couple of songs now which are slightly different. The first one's by a guy called Waylon Payne, and he's a member of Willie Nelson's band, and he's brought out his own recordings, and this one is called Holding On to Lonely. Then we're going to follow it up with a Spanish track, although it's in English, Cacharocha from Spain, and Now the Story Begins, and it's all about Jesse James. And there's a selection of songs coming from this artist that's going to be talking about various outlaws like Billy the Kid and all the other ones, Wyatt Earp and all these people that were involved in the Western scene. So hope you enjoy, but here's two for you now.

with Now the Story Begins. Before that, Waylon Payne from Willie's Band, Holding On to Lonely, right here on The Lee Williams Show on your favourite station. I'm Lee Williams, and I'm here every week for 2 hours playing you the best in country music. Do drop an email to your local station and let's hear from you. Right, let's move on now with Alexandra Kay. She's coming over for the Hyde Park big concert, which has got Garth Brooks. That's in the end of June, and Straight for the Heart is the song.

That's the band Lula with a new single called Low, and before that, Alexandra Kay, Straight for the Heart, right here on the Lee Williams Show. Right, let's move on now with Ashley McBride. She's got a new album out, and here's a track from it. It's called Water in the River.

Going Back in Time, that's a classic from Alan Jackson, It Must Be Love. Before that, the new one from Ashley McBride, Water in the River. She's changed her style a bit as well. She's gone a bit heavy with that one. I must admit, I prefer her when she's a bit quieter. But there you go. Here's a new song from Mackenzie Phipps. It's called Won't Be Here Forever.

That's a positive country song from Sharon Whitecroft. It's a new single called I Can't Even Walk. And before that, you heard Mackenzie Phipps with Won't Be Here Forever. Well, we're getting towards the end of the program, getting close, but we've still got some good music to go. And the UK's number one country singer is Keisha Gill. Like I said, we're a bit heavy with the females today, but she's just got a new single out and it literally came through a few minutes ago. So I thought I'd throw it into the program today. Life You Always Dreamed Of. Here it is.

That's a top Americana band, Joshua and the Bonnevilles, are getting a lot of attention in America, and they're coming over here, I think, soon. And that was a single from them called One Day at a Time. Before that, Keisha Gill from England with Life You Always Dreamed Of. Well, it's time to go now, unfortunately. Hope you enjoyed the show. It has been a CMR Nashville production. Don't forget, drop those emails to your station, and I'll see you again next week for 2 hours of the best country music you'll find anywhere. We're going to leave you in the capable hands of Karen Waldrop with her new one, Keeping the Faith. Have a good week.

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3: 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Hell yeah!
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It was the perfect country and western song. I wrote him back a letter and I told him it was not the perfect country and western song because he hadn't said anything at all about mama or trains or trucks or prison or getting drunk. Well, he sat down and wrote another verse to the song and he sent it to me, and after reading it I realized that my friend had written the perfect country and western song, and I felt obliged to include it on this album. The last verse goes like this here. 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

Live Like It's the 80s, a nostalgic country pop single by powerhouse singer-songwriter Rhiannon Page, focusing on living in the moment, free from the consumption of social media. Amen to that. Welcome to the show, Mark Deargard, News Through an Hour, containing a selection of the latest hits from our homegrown artists. New tunes from Ren Jackson, Samira Manners and Weston Loney. More from the one-woman entertainer Holly Rogers, and two pre-releases, one of which is coming up right now. Jack Browning says, I've been making bets with all the folks turning out to shows that this might be the first country song about podcasts, personal tremors and marital aids. But I'm not an authority on that.

Battery Reset. Excellent as always from Jack Browning. That one's out this Friday, so do help out and give it a cheeky pre-save. Glasgow-based Riley is an emerging independent country singer-songwriter known for emotionally raw storytelling-driven music, inspired by Taylor Swift and Nashville. She is noted for merging Scottish roots with country pop, and it sounds very interesting. Let's have a listen. This is Long Run.

Great stuff from Riley there. That was Long Run. Let's move down to Suffolk now, and Amy Allard captivates listeners with her heart on her sleeve, poetic lyrics and ethereal vocals. For her latest Love Me Like That, she says, "When you listen, I hope it feels like stepping into your own little fairy tale. It's about love, loss, and the what could have beens."

Love Me Like That, the latest from Amy Allard. Hannah Scott says, I wrote this song in early 2022 about my experiences of renting in London over a 15-year period. The song captures the final 2 weeks I spent in a studio flat in Ealing without working lights. Just one example of the challenges I faced despite spending well into six figures on rent.

was Hannah Scott, Sitting in the Dark. I've got another pre-release for you now, and also from another artist going places, Ryan Evans. The head honcho talks of every town or state having its favourite top dog cowboy. So the question is, who's yours?

Ron Evans, the head honcho. Ren Jackson continues to impress early on in her musical career. Her new tune, Wanted Man, was inspired by a situation where a man was seeing multiple women and how he is a criminal of the heart.

Wanted man, Ren Jackson. Lauren Housley and the Northern Cowboys have been racking up UK Americana awards for a long while now, and this is not by mistake. Take a listen to their brand new song, Built to Last. It's about the unwavering strength of love in the face of life's storms and the people who have been there for you when times get rough.

Lauren Housley and the Northern Cowboys, Built to Last. You're listening to the British Country Music Show with Mark Dare, about halfway through already. And up next, we have Welsh singer-songwriter Hannah Grace. She writes songs to escape into, and she wants you to escape with her, uniquely blending the sounds of folk, pop, jazz, and soul with a voice that can seemingly sing anything.

beautiful from Hannah Grace, Dying to Dive In. International award-winning singer-songwriter Hayley Mackay and multi-instrumentalist David Neil Crabtree combine as North Riding. Here we find them exploring a breakdown of a relationship, delivering its message through soaring vocals and a dynamic arrangement.

You gave up on us, North Riding. Samira Manners is an artist I caught recently supporting one of my favourite Irish singer-songwriters, Etienne. She's of Swedish stock, but is now firmly ensconced in London. Surprisingly, It Don't features a gentle and calming piano arrangement and the emotional, stirring vocals of Samira, which I think you might like.

0: 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And for the death of me, I can't understand why nothing good happens to me anymore.
1: Samira Manners, surprisingly, it don't. Western Lonely is an indie rock artist from Armagh, Northern Ireland, making waves with his raw energy and anthemic sound. He performs with his group of close-knit friends, who are known for their Wild and the Night shows.

Wandering Man, Western Lonely, and he was joined there by Hera Lind. The rural lonely arrive with a clear sense of identity, a self-built, self-shaped band that wears its influences openly while carving out a distinctly Scottish take on modern country that reflects its DIY roots and Ryan Kane's one-man band Operation.

bringing it from the rural lonely, Life is a Rodeo. Ollie Rogers releases her fourth single, Bad Woman, taken from her forthcoming album, Everything's Fine, due for release on the 5th of June. The new single is about that relatable feeling of being pulled towards something you know isn't good for you, but you go there anyway. It's a bit darker than some of the other tracks on the album, but retains a playful edge.

Bad Woman, superb from Holly Rogers, and the new album is looking absolutely fine. Sunset Drive is a new Christian singer-songwriter single released by Luke Wyatt. The track, which has been featured as a BBC Introducing Track of the Week, focuses on the emotional experience of losing oneself while chasing a dream.

0: loves me.
1: Sunset Drive, Luke White. And that, my friends, is where I'll have to leave it for today. Hope you've enjoyed, and thanks so much for tuning in to the British Country Music Show. I've been Mark Deer, and I'll be back next week with more of the same, but different. Just one more for this episode, and Gracefully is a song that stands as a living document of our journey as a band. So say Willow and Mary Bragg of Outpost Drive. It's evolved alongside us, shifting through countless iterations as we searched for the perfect moment to release it. And that moment is now. This is Gracefully, Outpost Drive. Enjoy and take care.

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1: Spring. It has a nice ring to it, doesn't it? And here's more music to go with that ring. On CMR Nashville, Europe's number one country station.

And welcome. Thanks for joining me, Peter Fairhead, for 2 hours of the best new and classic country. Hope you're going to stick around. Got some fine music for you. As always, an hour of great country oldies for hour two and more contemporary country in hour one, like Taylor Swift taking us back there to 2021 with the Taylor's version of Fearless. And we're also featuring this hour Luke Combs.

Low cash in the charts, as I say. And for the purposes of this program, the Billboard Hot Country Charts, which are based on sales and downloads, and also their radio show, Airplay Chart. And Wrong Hearts is in the top 30 of at least one of those, which is why we play it.

Ride first of our sort of two by George Burge and Luke Bryan, giving us two for the price of one there. Ride. Songwriter's spotlight is on a guy called Matt Jenkins, and in very simple words, he often writes with his brother Josh. And this one wasn't written with Josh, but it was written with Kerry Barlow. Got the name right there. And Zach Krull, who is absolutely no relation to Rodney. And the hit we're going to play was for Dustin Lynch, Where It's At. Very satisfying for the guys. A number one hit in 2014.

Lady, some lovely music there. It's all very different, isn't it? Dustin Lynch and Where It's At from 2014. And then a second track from Luke Combs and Days Like These. And we mentioned Brooks and Dunn at Country to Country. Don't forget that Luke Combs is touring the UK later in 2026. Okay, from here to UK country and a guy called Rob Wheeler. And I can't tell you a lot about Rob except I love his music. Why Whiskey Why?

holding nothing back. Janet Devlin, Working for the Man, UK Country. Peter Pennhead bringing you 2 hours of the country show here. And for our toe-tapping track, whether it fills the floor where you are or not, it does in some places, we've got Blake Shelton helping out Thomas Rhett.

Oh, yes. Old Tricks, Thomas Rhett with Blake Shelton. That's from 2025, and the album About a Woman. And we have a lovely lady now. This is Ella Langley, not featured on the show this week. This is Loving Life Again.

like Morgan Wallen and certainly Luke Combs. Lots of songs on the charts at the moment, and we might have time for another one. Ella Langley and Loving Life Again, and let's see how the time goes, shall we? We've also time to play Dan and Shay. Fairly new on the hot charts. Rather nice song, though, called Say So.

Say So, and Dan and Shay are back on the charts. Not quite as prolific as they used to be, but could be going places, and certainly top 30 when I last looked. Our songwriter is Matt Jenkins, and here's a song written by Jordan and Jacob Davis, and I mentioned brothers Josh and Matt Jenkins this time. And another number one hit from the end of 2021, maybe it was early in 2022, when the message went out from Jordan Davis and Luke Bryan, "By Dirt." A few days

at the top song of 2022, I think. One of them anyway. Jordan Davis and Luke Bryant and By Dirt and Luke Combs. And that was Be By You. And that one hasn't quite made the number one spot in any of the charts at the moment. I think it might have missed that boat. Or that boat might have sailed.

Dylan's got what he'll never have. And I've made an executive decision because it's my country show. And here's another one from Ella Langley and Dandelion. As long as we're playing good music, that's what matters.

Ella Langley and Dandelion. Don't forget, an hour of great country oldies has all the regular bits and pieces in it to bring you some of the greatest tunes from the last 60-odd years. And we have one more before we go, and this one takes us to the world of people with a little help from their friends. Eric Church, Morgan Wallen, and Tim McGraw join Hardy and MacArthur.

friends get together and make something good. Hardy and friends, Ann MacArthur. 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
2: This is the debut single of Wes McClelland. It's called What I Know Now.

That was What I Know Now from Wes McClellan, now available on iTunes, all download sites and streaming services.

putting the cooler days behind us and looking ahead to a great summer with you. 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

Welcome to an hour of great country oldies with me, Peter Fairhead, with two at the top from Rodney Crowell. And the first of those songs, Lovin' All Night, a number 10 hit in 1992, and a UK dance floor staple that has its origins on the album Life Is Messy. And second up, a much recorded song, as recorded by the writer in 1993, originally from 1979.

0: list that as a 1993 song, because like both the tracks you just heard, you'll find that one on an album of greatest hits.
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2: Canada's singing ranger Hank Snow in 1962 and a number one hit, which itself has travelled round the world in so many versions that have been translated into local place names. But Hank Snow with a great version there from 1962. For the 1970s, not a hit single, but a hit song from 1972.

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Guy Clark in 1975, Desperados Waiting for a Train. A few weeks ago, I think, we played Lacey J. Dalton as part of a duet. Here she is in her own right, a 1981 hit. They got to number five. This wasn't a mistake. That's just the title. Everybody makes mistakes. Lacey J.

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Kind of adds power to the Reba song. Lacey J. Dalton, Everybody Makes Mistakes, number 5 in 1981. And the song about AIDS, a very powerful song. Reba McEntire, She Thinks His Name Was John, got to number 15 in 1991.

Number one in 2007 for George Strait, and It Just Comes Natural. Our journey through the decades ends with a number one from 2010. Are you going to kiss me or not? This is Thompson Square.

Right, a goodie from Thompson Square. Well, I hope all the music I play you is goodies, but you know how to get hold of me. Just email me here at the station if you have thoughts or you think you can add to the tally of great music that we play here. We got a classic country song for you. Well, there are two songs which you're going to know, but the first is classic country for you that takes us back to 2015 in terms of performance, but right back to the 1960s in terms of songwriting.

Well, that song's been around the block a few times. That version from Steven Tyler and Hayden Panettiere. If you recognised her, you were right. Just at the beginning of the tune there. From 2015 and from the soundtrack, or one of the soundtrack albums, from the TV series Nashville. Now, rock music in the form of the Doobie Brothers meets country music in the form of Toby Keith. From an album of country and rock they put together in 2014 called Southbound, Long Train Running.

Now there was a song, the Doobie Brothers and Toby Keith, and Long Train Running from 2014. 1987 is the year when a good singer met someone who saw star quality, and the rest, as they say, is history. Another country cover, actually, from Daniel O'Donnell in that year, From a Jack to a King. From a

From his first Ritz album, I Need You, Daniel O'Donnell, From a Jack to a King. And Johnny and Joni Mosby are our debut artists as we go all the way back to 1963 for a number 13 hit that saw the married duo, Mr. and Mrs. Country Music, they were called, from 1958 until their divorce in 1973. But this is the song that saw them started their success

Quite a contrast between Johnny and Joni Mosby, and Jordan Davis bringing us forward to 2020 with his top 10 hit, Slow Dance in a Parking Lot. Right, let's see what we've got time for. A few minutes left. And the Nitty Gritty Dirt Band are going to take us back to 1984. Number one hit, Rodney Crowell song. Ooh, Long Hard Road.

0: Long Hard Road, the Nitty Gritty Dirt Band. Tell you what, let's quit it and move forward to the end of the 1980s on a fast-moving train with Restless Heart.
1: She had a

Fast-moving train, that's Restless Heart. We're going to finish the show in the 1970s. 1974, number one hit in the UK, I think. Certainly top 10, from Slim Whitman.

0: Number 14 in the UK as well.
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0: 1974 with Slim Whitman. We closed the year before, 1973, with George Jones and Nothing Ever Hurt Me. Have a good week. Stay safe. Bye for now.
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This is a totally AI-generated song from Spain, from Cataracha, and it's called Now the Story Begins, all about Jesse James.

They say spring makes all things new again. 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

Morgan from her little EP that she released about a month ago, exactly actually, on the 10th of April. It was called The Healed Cowgirl Part 1. And that one there was called You Had Me at Howdy. And I thought, howdy to you. It was a perfect way to open up 2 hours of great country music with me, Marie Crichton, on CMR Nashville. As ever, a packed show for you. We've got more from this EP from Reba and Vince Gill's EP. We've got brand new music from Jim Lauderdale. Casey Musgraves is today's featured album, so a couple of tracks from that. We've got more from Ernest to Neil Towns and a classic from Emmylou Harris as well, so I hope you can stay with me. This one from Alex Miller is great. It's called More Country Than That. It's exactly what it says on the tin. I'd like to say hello to you, Stephen Henshaw. Hope you're well. Also to Phil Apps. This one is reflecting on what it's like to be a child and how it's being a lot more than just a mum.

was Just a Mom There from this brand new album from Alex Miller called More Country Than That. Reba McEntire, she's always been stone cold country and we love her for it. She's got this EP out called One Night in Tulsa. I'd like to play this track for you, Jerry Cord. I really like it. It's a duet with Ronnie Dunn and it's Does the Wind Still Blow in Oklahoma. Hello.

It was so wonderful to get to see Brooks and Dunn. It was a dream come true, and I was so excited but also kind of nervous because I waited all night to see them at C to C because they were the headliner, but I felt well and I stayed till the very last song, and it was great to see them. Ronnie Dunn teaming up with Reba McEntire, recorded some years back, but she's put it on this new EP called One Night in Tulsa with that new song and then a few other favourites, all celebrating her home state of Oklahoma. Vince Gill, also from Oklahoma, also friends with Reba McEntire. He's put out an EP called End of the Night. This one is with Lady A, and it's a little song called What I Love About Love. You

What a great little track there. From Vince Gill, everything he does is pure gold. This new EP came out again a month ago on the 10th of April. End of the Night it's called, and that one he teamed up with Lady A. What I Love About Love. I wanted a female ballad for you because they're really rare. So we got all sorts of different music, lots of male tempos, lots of female tempos, but the female ballads are rather rare. So when I saw that Rita Wilson had a new album out, I thought, yeah, I want to have a listen to this. So it's called Sound of a Woman. There are some beautiful tracks. Of course, it's not a country album strictly, but there are some lovely ballads on here. Andy and Dorset, I know you're going to enjoy this as much as me. It's my favourite from the album, but there's some really strong tracks on it. Spare Keys, it's called, in brackets, Coming Home to Me.

I did think about saving it till nearly the end of the show, but then I thought, what if we run out of time? So I wanted to play it nice and early so you had a chance to have a listen to that one. Rita Wilson, Sound of a Woman, and that lovely track there called Spare Keys, Coming Home to Me. Colton Bowlin, I've been playing this for a couple of months now, but I just don't tire of it because it's so good. Grandpa's Mill is the name of the album. This is for you, Terry Nichols. I think you'll love it. It's called Keep Your Word. Well, my

It's a really lovely album, one of my favourites to come out this year. Colton Bolin is his name, Grandpa's Mill, the name of the album, and every track is a winner, like that one there called Keep Your Word. I've been telling you for many, many months that Emmylou Harris was touring. It is now this week that the tour is taking place in the UK. I should imagine all of you have got your tickets by now. And I thought, I want to play this special song. I want to play it for Bill and Marilyn Watson, for Nigel and Maggie. I know you're off to see one of the shows. And also to Richard Barnes, because I know you love traditional sounding country music. Really loved hearing Donna Fargo a few weeks ago, her new song. So I think you'll love this one. And it's such a chilling song. It really is one of the best songs of all time. And I hadn't heard it for many years. And then when I was at Long Road Festival last year, and of course that's coming up in August, it was towards the end of the whole weekend, and I'd gone to see an artist called Bobby. I didn't know anything about her. She's a French artist. So it was just a very small crowd in the Buddy's Honky Tonk stage. And I was just blown away by her performance. And I was chatting to a man afterwards, and we were both saying how wonderful she was. We were in the meet and greet line, and on came this song. And he said, "Oh my goodness, I've never heard anything like it." And I said, "It's Emmylou Harris."

Fantastic song, isn't it? That Boulder to Birmingham, absolutely priceless. Remember the first time I heard that? And the most recent time I heard it was at Long Road in the tent when it came on, and I was able to tell someone who it was. Emmylou Harris, it's her farewell tour. She's going to be in Liverpool tomorrow on the 11th.

0: 13th Symphony Hall, Birmingham, 15th Bristol Beacon, London Highways Festival at the Royal Albert Hall on the 17th, then Sunderland 18th, and fingers crossed she's coming back to Long Road Festival as well. I mean, giving you out a lot of dates for some time. John Pardy's another one. He's well underway now with his Royal Albert Hall on the 15th. Manchester Apollo on the 16th. Newcastle O2 City Hall on the 19th. Glasgow 20th and Belfast. Waterfront on the 23rd. Hard to believe as well that it is the Buckle and Boots Festival coming on the 21st. It sort of starts of May, really running all over the weekend. And they've got a really good lineup this year. I think I saw Kezia Gill was going to be there and some other artists as well. So you might want to go out and check that. It is a really lovely weekend.
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0: Remember as well, love to hear from you. MarieCCountry@yahoo.com is the way to email me. I am on the Instagram as well if you want to check out that at Marie Crichton. I haven't got many people on there at the moment, but it would be lovely to build that up. Also touring with Emmylou Harris, Jim Lauderdale. I've told you that. He's got two albums out. The country one that's like a greatest hit. And then really, just a couple of weeks ago, released a bluegrass one with Poe Rambling Boys called The Birds Know. It's called We Look at Things in Different Ways, and I think it's a great little track, this.

That's Jim Lauderdale and the Poe Rambling Boys from his album called The Birds Know. And that one there was called We Look at Things in Different Ways. Hello to you, Graham Pitt. Hope everything is well. Hope you enjoy this album from Casey Musgraves. We've got two tracks, one now and one in the second hour of our show, because I think it's rather good. Came out on the 1st of May. It's definitely moving back in the direction where she started out. Miranda Lambert is duetting with her, and we've got a track with her coming up

Casey Musgraves back on the wagon from this brand new album of hers called Middle of Nowhere. And rest assured, you'll be hearing another one in the second hour of the show, because she does a great little duet with one of my favourites, Miranda Lambert. Ernest, he's put out a cracking album as well, also on the 1st of May, called Deep Blue. I've been playing you music from it for several months now, but I've actually had the chance to listen to the full album. I think I prefer the tempo ones, but there are some really good slow ones. This one's got George Strait written all over it. It's got killer steel guitar. Therefore, I have to play it for you, Colin Staker. It's called Quit While We're Behind.

That's Ernest, Quit While We're Behind, from his super album that came out on the 1st of May called Deep Blue. I could have easily made it an album of the week. Rest assured you'll be hearing more in coming weeks. This next one's a nice one as well, from Tennille Towns, called The Acrobat. This one is called In Love With The Sky. Doesn't

Brand new from Tennille Towns. Her album's called The Acrobat, and that one there was called In Love With The Sky. Like to play some more mainstream for you as well. Just a few in amongst the very country ones, because that's what we're all about here at CMR Nashville. This one is from Jason Aldean. The album came out on the 24th of April, called Songs About Us. And this one is called Little Hometown Left. I don't

Nice little track that from Jason Aldean called Little Hometown Left, and that one there was called Songs About Us. Really love this album from Melissa Etheridge. I've been playing it for probably about 6 weeks or so now. It's called Rise. There's not a bad track on it. And this one is just such a lovely ballad. And I'd like to play it for you, Pat and Richard Clamwan. Do let me know you're still listening. MarieCCountry@yahoo.com. If you've never contacted me before, do let me know who's out there listening. MarieCCountry@yahoo.com. You

That's the wonderful Melissa Etheridge and more love from her current album called Rise. Remember as well, you can listen back all week long. You can listen four times here at CMR Nashville. And you can also listen on Hear This and also Mixcloud as well. So just pop that into Google. You'll find it no problem. Marie C. Country, if you just bang that in, you'll be able to listen back. And tell your friends as well, because it's lovely to know who's out there listening. A Different Thread, they put out an album on May 1st called Over Again. And this one is a really nice little track called Columbine. It's a poignant little track.

0: reflecting on that awful atrocity that took place in the US some years back. Columbine was the name of that one. They're called A Different Thread, and the album's called Over Again, and they are touring later on in the year. In October, it seems a long way off, but the rest of the year's gone so quickly, it'll be here before you know it. Scarborough on October the 3rd, then Newcastle at the Clooney on the 4th. Kingston-upon-Hull, they're there on the 9th of October. Ruddington the 10th, Derby, Manchester, Worcester at the Mars Bar on the 15th. Lichfield, the Hub at St Mary's on the 16th. Then we've got Hemel Hempstead, Brighton and Hove, Cheltenham at the Bell Inn on the 20th. London, the Green Note, that wonderful venue on the 23rd. Frome on the 25th, Birmingham Kitchen Garden Cafe on the 29th of October. Might check that one out. And then Chester Garden Social on the 30th. Do stay tuned. We've got brand new music from Owen Reiglin, Amy Grant, Skip Ewing, another from Casey Musgraves teaming up with Miranda Lambert, and with more from Luke Combs, Ashley McBride and Jackson Dean.
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1: Yeah, it hits your heart like a shot from a jar. 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
0: This is another song from Wes McClellan. It's called Ask for Help, and it becomes the definitive anthem for Mental Health Awareness Month.
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spring. 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

That's Owen Reiglin. The album's called In the Feeling, and that one there was called Phone Call from Home. Thought that was a perfect way to sing us into the second hour of The Country Show with me, Marie Crichton, on CMR Nashville. I've been looking forward to the release of this album from Amy Grant. It's now officially out. It came out on May 8th. She's faced some personal challenges. She had a car accident in 2004. She had life-saving open heart surgery in 2020. She was in a bicycle accident in 2022 that gave her some brain injury, and she's had lots of other things as well, a cyst that meant she had to learn to sing again. But she's battled all of that, and she's back with this new album called Revelation. And I still love this one, called The 6th of January. It's for you, Dave Kingley.

That's Amy Grant and the 6th of January. That's still my favourite cut on this brand new album called Revelation. Skip Ewan, I've followed his music for years. He's written some great tracks for other people. As well as being a fine singer, his voice has ripened like wine. He sounds as good as he did in the late 80s, 90s when he burst onto the scene. This one is a lovely little track. It's called Me and God and a Fishing Pole. It's ideal for the warmer weather.

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1: That's Skip You in there, and me and God and a fishing pole. Barry Wafer, I'd like to say a big hello to you and to Dawn. Also to Lima, Janet and to Cirque Bass as well, who've listened online. I think you'll love this honky-tonking one. It's brand new from Midland. It's Drinking Dark Whiskey.

That's Midland there and Drinking Dark Whiskey, the brand new song from them. Kacey Musgraves, her album called Middle of Nowhere is today's featured album. Really nice. It's definitely a move in the right direction. Rosa and Mike, I think you're going to love this one. It's with Miranda Lambert and it's called Horses and Divorces. You.

One of my favourites on this album from Kacey Musgrave, made all the better with Miranda Lambert on that one. Horses and Divorces from the album called Middle of Nowhere. Luke Combs, he's got this 22-track album that came out 2 months ago, so I've been playing you loads of tracks from it because there's some good ones, really, really good ones on it. The Way I

Luke Combs, he's got such a distinctive voice. I really like him. The Me Part of You was the name of that one from this current album called The Way I Am, with 22 wonderful tracks like that one there. Ashley McBride, her album Wild, it's probably one of her most personal to date, and she's talked about a battle that she's had with alcohol, which I was surprised about, and no doubt her other fans were as well. This song is just so special. I've already played it a few times. I'm going to play it a couple more times for you as well, because I think it's so, so good. From this current album called Wild. Came out just a couple of days ago, so I've got to sit down and have a real good listen to it. It's for you, Dave Jones, over in Italy, and for Ian Dodd. Real great song, this one. The Bottle Tells Me So. Listen to

Do check out the video as well if you haven't seen it. And she's really good in it. I think she'd make a fine actress. A bit like Reba, she puts everything into her music videos. Ashley McBride, The Bottle Tells Me So, and it's from her current album called Wild. Jackson Dean, he's got a new one too called Magnolia Sage, and this one is Over and Over.

0: from Jackson Dean, a little song called Over and Over, and it's found on his brand new album called Magnolia Sage.
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1: 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On CMR Nashville, Europe's number one.
0: Don't know much about this artist, but I really like the new song. He released it for Mother's Day over in the States, because that takes place in May, whereas we get it in March. And it's a lovely little track. It's called Mama's Recipe.
3: Sugar on the counter, blue apron by the stove. We all laugh about it. She got flour on her nose. Those memories, Mama's recipe.

Earl. This next one's interesting. I thought it's hard to pronounce it, but I think it's Arlene Rose. It's not Eileen Rose, who had a hit back in the sort of late 90s, early 2000s. It's a duo, and they comprised of Amy Lee Nelson, daughter of Willie Nelson, and Tina Rose Bridges, daughter of Leon Bridges. And they met while their dads were on the road, and they've become friends, and they've made this duo. And I think they're really good. I love the track. They've recruited Willie Nelson with his distinct guitar playing, so you'd know it was him, even if I hadn't told you. It's for you, David Isles. Hope you are well. Looking forward to Long Road in August. This one is called There, There.

They're there. So there we go. Aline Rose and Willie Nelson. So watch this space for more from them. Hello to you, Jan Brockfield. Hope you're well. I think you'll love this one from William Michael Morgan. It's as country as it gets. It's his take on an old one, Between an Old Memory and Me.

That's one of my favourites on today's show. Love that. William Michael Morgan and Between an Old Memory and Me. I'm with her, some fine musicians, Sarah Girosi for Donovan and friends. They've teamed up for a live track, 20-track album called Sing Me Alive. So it's recorded while they're on their shows because they're no stranger to the road. Paul and Rubri, I know that you're a big fan. And this one is called Different Rocks, Different Hills.

from the current album called Sing Me Alive, which is exactly what it says on the tin. It's them singing live, and it's I'm With Her. Different rocks, different hills. A completely different sound now from Dale Watson. He keeps it stone cold country, outlaw style. Unwanted is the name of the album, and this one is called Never Mend the Broken Spoke.

There's a music venue, isn't there? The Broken Spoke, I think, over in Nashville. That one there was called Never Mend the Broken Spoke. Dale Watson, his current album, that was

taken from called Unwanted. Hoped if I had time I could squeeze one in from Luke Grimes. The album's called Red Bird. I've been playing you lots of tracks on it. He's co-written this one with Dave Cobb and the wonderful Jessie Jo Dillon, daughter of one of my favourite writers of all time, Dean Dillon. And this one is called I'm Not Gonna Leave You.

thought it was perfect towards the end of the show, because I will have to leave you very, very shortly. That was Luke Grimes, I'm Not Gonna Leave You, from his current album called Redbird. Hoped if I could have time, I could squeeze this one in from Dale Ann Bradley, just because I adore her and I haven't played her for a bit. It's the title to an album that came out probably 20 years ago now. Perfect one for summer, and it's called Old Southern Porches.

0: That's Daylan Bradley there and Old Southern Porches from the album of the same name. Hope you found a chance I could squeeze in this one. And a bit like Jim Lauderdale, two albums come at once. He's very, very prolific with his album releases. I've said before, other than Willie Nelson, I've never known anyone put out so many albums as Charlie Crockett. And I was just playing you tracks from the album that came out about a month ago. And then another one came out called Clovis. So his brand new album is out 24th of April called Clovis. And this one is Last Night of the Alamo.
1: He never claimed to be a cowboy.

That's brand new there from Charlie Crockett. Album's called Clovis. Last Night of the Alamo was the name of that one. Remember, we've got 2 hours of country music coming your way from Richard Allen, so do stay tuned for that here at CMR Nashville. I'll be here again same time next week. You can email me all week long, Marie C. Country,

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3: Steve Earle opens up about career longevity, songwriting, and his enduring legacy. Despite his towering legacy, Earle is grounded about his take on his own longevity. Now 71, the man who helped compose the soundtrack of a generation is getting candid about the realities of sustaining creativity over time. It's not easy to keep writing as you get older, but it can be done, he says. They call things artists do disciplines for a reason. The idea of stepping away has never made sense to the Copperhead Road singer. When an artist talks about retiring, I don't understand that. Why would an artist retire? Earle states. Upon moving from Texas to Nashville, he naturally wasn't aware what would follow would help shape the entire scope of a genre and beyond. Guitar Town, released in 1986, wasn't just a launching point for Earle's career. It helped carve out a new lane between country and rock that would ultimately bridge the gap between traditional country and the modern Americana movement. Looking back, Earle credits the perfect storm of timing and talent for the album's success. I just got lucky, he says, recalling his early days learning from mentors like Townes Van Zandt and Guy Clark during a creative golden age on the Nashville music scene. The singer adds of those key experiences with his creative movement. We were making art on purpose. I never knew any other kind of songwriting from the time I started. I'm a storyteller. I'm trying to tell a story with a beginning and a middle and an end the best way that I can, he says. Tickets for Steve Earle, 51 Years of Songs and Stories Tour, which includes the May 31st Ryman Auditorium stop, are now available.
2: 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I'm your host, Rick Hines. 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We'll see you.
4: This is the new single from Iris Has Friends. It's called Shrimp Daddy.

his one and only wife. 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
3: It's Dance Time in Texas with DJ Mike, a weekly show featuring the top Texas Red Dirt songs packing the dance floors all over Texas. 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And now to the countdown. Starting off this week's countdown, it's Prophets and Outlaws, whose blend of country, rock, and gospel create their signature sound called Texas Soul. Their latest song is a heartfelt tribute to their wives and children, celebrating just how much family means to them. Coming in at number 10, this is Beautiful You.

number 9, it's the lead single from William Clark Green's 7th studio album, Watterson Hall. It's a deeply personal song about resilience, getting back after falling, and that steady promise of showing up and not going anywhere. Coming in at number 9, this is William Clark Green, Stubborn and Remains.

Coming in at number 8, it's Caleb Young with one of my favorite songs to dance to. Have you ever been out, met a girl, had a couple drinks, and started feeling like, wow, this might be going somewhere? Make plans to catch him live on stage at the Shipyard in Port Aransas, the legendary Green Hall in New Braunfels, or the Gaines County Freedom Fest, where the Texas sky meets those neon lights, and you'll find out why the neon never lies.

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Welcome back to Dance Time in Texas. It's time for my hit pick of the week. This week's hit pick is the lead single from Frank Ray's upcoming EP, Good for the Soul. It's a song about a nostalgic summer romance inspired by a magical night at a George Strait concert where sparks flew, hearts danced, and a love story began somewhere between Check Yes or No and Carried Away. This week's hit pick comes from Frank Ray. This is Third Row, George Strait.

And now, back to the countdown. Moving up to number 7, it's Guy Vincent with a bittersweet heartbreak song about loving a self-destructive, emotionally unavailable woman who's impossible to hold on to. And as the song captures a realization, she's both a blessing and a curse. See you.

driven by a rowdy beat and a mix of country grit with a rock edge. Jesse Rupp Jr. captures that feeling of chasing freedom, good times, and the one excuse that keeps you coming back for more. It's the kind of track built for back roads, packed dance floors, and singing out loud with the windows down. Coming in at number 6, this is One Wild Reason.

0: Hey, y'all, this is DJ Mike. If you're listening to Dance Time in Texas, that means you like Texas music. 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Thanks for supporting Texas music. I'll see you out on the dance floor. Welcome back to Dance Time in Texas. This week's featured artist, Henry Williams. Henry Williams was raised in Cedar Park, Texas, where he grew up performing in church with his family. His roots run deep in Central Texas, where he developed his powerhouse vocals early through school functions or any opportunity to perform in front of a crowd. At just 20 years old, an open mic night at the Kinney Store set everything in motion, opening doors to new venues and lasting relationships across the Texas country music scene. Influenced by artists like Chris Stapleton, Rascal Flatts, and Treaty Oak Revival, Henry blends modern country with a raw southern edge, creating a sound that feels both fresh and familiar. His debut single, Pride, and his latest release, Blacktop, are available on all major streaming platforms with more original music on the way. Henry Williams, welcome to Dance Time in Texas.
1: Thank you for having me, sir. It's a pleasure.
0: For those who might be hearing you for the first time, tell us a little bit about yourself. Who is Henry Williams?
1: Well, guys, I am from Cedar Park, Texas, born and raised. That is a suburb just northwest of Austin. I went to three different schools all growing up. You know, I had a very good childhood. I moved out to Brenham in Houston, started doing country music, and about almost 4 years later, here I am hanging out with Mr. DJ Mike.
0: How did you get started in music?
1: So my pawpaw, first and foremost, was really the pillar in all of that. He got me started in church growing up. I sang in church all through my early years, elementary school and in middle school, and just a little bit in high school. High school is kind of different, but kind of where my love of music came in. And, you know, I always had a soft spot for country music, even though I kind of listened to a little bit of everything growing up. And I kind of fully delved into it after I moved out of the house and was in college for a little bit.
0: Where'd you go to college?
1: I went to college at Blinn College in Brenham, Texas. I studied music education. And after, you know, being around for a couple years, I kind of realized that college just wasn't my scene.
0: Sounds like you caught the music bug.

0: I caught a bug. I never got over it. I just ran with it.
1: It's funny you say that, because I went to Blender Garden myself in the 80s. And yeah, as Jason Boland would so lovingly say, you didn't go to college. You went to the 13th grade.
0: Yes, that's a good way to put it. Went to the 13th grade.
1: We went to the 13th grade at Blender Garden in Brenham, Texas, and probably spent more time at Silver Wings than we did the classroom. Silver Wings is the first place I ever saw Johnny Rodriguez.
0: I've seen some pretty cool names on that board. I know that they use it as a roller rink now, too.
1: I got to give a shout out to my old dance partner who I met in college. She was from Waller, Texas. Hello, Miss Julie Pope, you still doing okay and you still doing some dancing. How many years ago was that? In 1980? What year are we now?
0: We're in 2026.
1: So it's been almost 46 years ago I was dancing with that girl. She still looks good on Facebook. Fast forward. Who all have you recently gotten to share the stage with? And do you have any fun stories that you can share?
0: Man, okay. What can and can't get me in trouble? I've had the pleasure of doing a lot of shows with the Chad Cook Band. And most recently, we had gone on a cruise together, on the Rock the Country cruise. I went and traveled. We had a really good time.
1: Since you mentioned the Chad Cook Band, it's obvious. You know, Kevin is cool and Mike is Mike. But
0: oh, yeah.
1: How much trouble did Dallas get you into?
0: Okay. What trouble did Dallas and I not get into? We hung out in the bar a lot together. We were definitely hanging out at the casino. I actually doubled my money thanks to Dallas. It's always fun with those guys.
1: And speaking of fun times, where can we catch you on stage?
0: I've got a lot of really cool shows coming up. I'll be kind of all over Houston for the next month. I'll actually also be up in Tulsa, Oklahoma with some good buddies of mine, Trent Cowie and Ty Smith.
1: So I see you're going to be playing the Huff Brewery of Belleville and the Table at Madeley and Conroe.
0: Huff Brewery is actually a local show. Beer on Tap is great, and it's always a good vibe. It's very low-key but fun. And then the Table at Madeley, oh my gosh, I always have a good time going there. They've got a lot of really cool food trucks, and their beer on tap as well as their other alcoholic choices are just as good. Y'all should totally come and hang out with me at either of those. You know, we've got some other really cool shows. We're at Rhinestone Saloon in June. I'll actually be up in Midlothian. I'm doing something with Addison Malik. It's going to be fun. And I'm playing at Moe's Place with Jody Booth on June 19th.
1: And for all of the dates?
0: And for all the dates, just check my website, henrywilliamsband.com, for more information, guys.
1: Are there any new projects you can talk about?
0: This new project I'm really excited for. We have a lot of people already requesting it. I've had every show that I played at, they're like, hey, can you play that one song? The one where they would say a line. I'm like, oh, yeah. I could do that song for you. I definitely think it'll be something that people will sing along to and kind of bump their head. We've gotten that reaction before at places like Rowdy's Dance Hall in Spring.
1: Can you say the name or you just say stay tuned?
0: I'm going to say stay tuned for right now.
1: So let's talk about something that you can talk about. Tell me the story about your current single to Texas radio, Blacktop.
0: I was going through this catalog of music, and it was just something I could relate to because at the time I was going through something similar in the song, and it just gravitated towards me so much, and I very much wanted the world to hear it. The story of Blacktop, as much as it is an anthem, it's a heartbreak song. Trying to, you know, find new ways to move on, whether that's emotionally or quite literally physically building a new road. And sometimes the only way to move on is to just hit the blacktop.

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1: The best place that you could probably find my merch is right next to me when I'm playing my show. 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
0: Henry Williams, thanks for being on Dance Time in Texas.
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0: Moving up to number five is Matt Daniel, one of the fastest rising names in the Texas music scene. After winning the 2025 T3R Future Faces Award at the Texas Regional Radio Music Award Show back in March. Be sure to catch him live at Kreider's Rodeo and Dance Hall in the Hill Country, a place filled with memories for me, especially since that's where I learned to dance at just 7 years old, and where you can dance the night away under the stars to this week's number five, Long Way Home.

All right, Texas music fans, you know his journey well. From heavy metal beginnings to outlaw country greatness, Cody Jinks continues to channel real-life struggles into honest songwriting. This week's number four reflects on sobriety, growth, and finding peace after a turbulent road. It's a powerful song about redemption and the search for purpose while chasing answers from the Bible to the bottle, only to realize sometimes you're more lost than found.

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And now, the top of the chart. Inspired by a ski lift ride, taking in sweeping mountain views, and catching every rainbow along the way, Corey Kent and Co. Wetzel flipped that moment of beauty into something a little heavier. Sometimes, the most beautiful views come from the lowest moments. This song leans into the emotional push and pull of life on the road, where highs hit hard, lows hit harder, and everything in between gets louder. Coming in at number 3, Rocky Mountain.

Next up, it's Cameron Albright with a song born from a late night walk home in San Marcos, wondering, after one too many fights, when do apologies start to lose their meaning? It's a raw, reflective song about love, conflict, and the point where I'm sorry just doesn't work anymore. Make plans to catch him live at Cook's Garage in Lubbock or the Redbird Listening Room in New Braunfels, where you can sing along to this week's number two, How Many Sorries?

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Hello, and that was our geographical track, Ravenna by Candy Jenkins, and that was a single out just a couple of weeks ago, I believe, maybe a month or so. I eventually get round to doing these things. Anyway, a very good afternoon, good evening, or good morning to you, wherever or however you happen to be listening. I am David Dodds, and this is the Cletus & Co. 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Yes, the Cletus & Co. Radio Show, your weekly Americana music show, where this week there is no long-suffering Debs in the house. There's not. She's winging her way back from Australia. And in tribute to that fact, we've got a track from an Australian guy. We have, indeed. Anyway, let's get on now and just play some

That's Zach Bryan and Quitting Time from his LP from 2022, Summertime Blues. Fantastic little album that is.

And before Zach Bryan, you had Tyler Rodriguez, and she's a young lady from Australia, and that was from her EP from this year, Can't Keep Doing This. And as I said, the long-suffering Debs is on her way home from Australia as we speak, or as I'm recording this edition of the Cletus & Co. Radio Show. And while we're on the subject of the Cletus & Co. Radio Show, what have we got on this week's edition of the Cletus & Co. Radio Show? We've got a very, very special classic cover. It's a classic cover of a reggae song. And after that, we've got a country classic. So they're rolled into one little segment. We have got a track from my wife, the long-suffering Debs. We've also got a new single from a Stockman from New South Wales in Australia. So we've got two Australian artists on this week's Cletus & Co. Radio Show. And we've also got, not two, but three drinking tracks in the playlist to end the show. But I don't know if I'm going to play all three. We're going to see that. We'll have to see about that. Right now, we got something from the Malpass Brothers. This came in during the week, and it's a classic country sound to a new live album and DVD called Satisfied Country Gospel Classics. And it's out on June the 26th. And this is, I suppose, the title track from that album by the Malpass Brothers. It's called Satisfied, and it's live.

That's Shoot Me Straight by Joshua Ray Walker from his brand new album Ain't Dead Yet, out on May the 29th. It's literally about he wants to know the bad news before the good news. And Joshua Ray Walker's albums usually have a theme running through. I don't know what the theme running through that this album, particular album is yet, but I'm intrigued to find out. And that comes out on East Dallas Records via 30 Tigers. Right now, we've got a strange little duo of songs up now. One is about buildings, little ones, and the next one is about an elevator. So I kind of tagged them together. I kind of guess they look like they should go together, but do you really get elevators on little buildings? Who knows? I suppose you do. But anyway, these songs are now entwined on this week's Clitters & Co. Radio Show playlist. First up, we've got Justin Wells from his brand new album, Cynthia Tiana. And this is Little Buildings.

Fantastic Cat. No, that's not me trying to be cool in a sort of like a 1960s New York folk or jazz sort of style. Although that's actually the band, although they actually might have got their name from that. I just don't know. And that was Elevator. It's a single from just a few weeks ago. Now we've got a classic cover followed by a country classic. We used to do that very early on in the show's history. And today it's happening again. First up, we've got Redemption Songs. We've got it by Johnny Cash and Joe Strummer. Originally, of course, it was by Bob Marley from about 1980, or was it 1981? And Uprising, the album Uprising, that was definitely what it was on. And it was covered by Joe Strummer on a posthumously released album and with his band, the Mascaleros. And the album was called Streetcar. That was released in 2003. It was also covered with Johnny Cash, of course, during Johnny Cash's sessions, The American for The Man Comes Around. Okay, and it was also on a posthumously released box set called Unearthed. Enjoy this because I think it's very special because you got the man in black, okay, singing with perhaps the closest Britain ever had to a man in black. This is Redemption Song.

I don't think I could follow Johnny Cash and Joe Strummer duetting together with anything other than Heart of Gold, and that's by Neil Young, of course, from his album Harvest from 1972. And you know what? What matters? Should we have a little bit of more of what matters? And that's the title of a single this year from the fantastic Jamie Johnson.

I do believe that's Jamie Johnson at his finest, his absolute best. And that's why it's this week's Cletus's Track of the Week. Oh, well, how wonderful. It's now time for the LSD track. And I thought I had two Australians on this week's playlist, but I think the other Australian's actually on next week's playlist. So we're not going to hear that this week. But what we're going to hear is this version of Us by Ella Langley from the Netflix series Nobody Wants This Season 2 soundtrack. I don't know the program, but it's by Ella Langley. It's the LSD track, and it's Ella Langley.

That's Old Love Letters by J.P. Harris and the Tough Choices, from the 2014 album Home Is Where the Hurt Is. We're going to have a little bit of Emily Nenny now with Take My Money.

I knew we wouldn't get time to play the three drinking tracks, so one of them's going to roll over to next week's show, and I'm going to leave you with two drinking tracks now. We're going to finish with a Whitey Morgan and the 78s from Sonic Ranch from 2015, and Ain't Gonna Take It Anymore. Before that, from the very best of Robbie Faulks, we've got Parallel Bars, and it features Kelly Willis on vocals, and it's from 1999. So thank you very much for listening. I've been waiting to play Parallel Bars for a long time on the Cleats & Co radio show. Do tune in again next week, and do stay tuned to this radio station. And cheers, have a drink on me.

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That was What I Know Now from Wes McClellan, now available on iTunes, all download sites and streaming services.

0: putting the cooler days behind us and looking ahead to a great summer with you. 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
1: Well, howdy, howdy, howdy, boys and girls and livestock. This is a CV Tex radio show. I'm Bill Green. We're coming to you from the chicken house out here at Tres Papalotes in West Texas, right on top of the divide. We got a great show lined up for you today. We hope you're going to enjoy it. So sit back, grab you a cool one or a hot one, and let's listen to some great Texas country, red dirt, western swing music. We're going to get it started with Jesse Robb Jr. He's got a brand new top 10 single flying up the Texas charts. One Wild Reason, right here on the CV Texas.

Maverick Murphy, beer drinking. Here's the latest from Billie Joe. I tell you what, she's got a great record moving up the charts here. It's flying up there. Reasons to Call, right here on the CB Tex Radio Show.

The late, great Johnny Rodriguez, big hit for him back in 1974. Riding My Thumb to Mexico. Don't you go anywhere. We got a lot more. We'll be right back. Yes, sirree, Bob. This is the CD Text Radio Show. Bill Green here with you. From Austin, Texas, here's my old pal Kevin Fowler, a little swing number. Butterbean, right here on the CV Text Radio Show.

Addison Mollick, that's her latest single, moving up the charts in Texas, Whiskey After Women. Now here's Cooper Wade. He's got him a good little record moving up the charts too. I love Jesus, but I drink a little.

Cooper Wade. Hey, don't y'all go anywhere. We're going to hear from our sponsors that bring you this show. And then we're going to be right back. All righty? Stick around. Don't you go anywhere. This is the CD Text Radio Show. I'm Bill Green. And here's Chaser Crouch in his latest Top 40.

Daryl McCall, Just Ask Me for a Lifetime. That goes back a few years. Now here's Daryl Perry, Southeast Texas boy. He's got some good things going in the charts right now, and this is his latest,

There's the latest from Roses and Weeds. It's you. Hey, we got a lot more coming. Stick around. We're going to hear from our sponsors and pay a few bills. Then we're going to be right back with lots more great Texas country, red dirt, and western swing music. All righty? Yes, sir, Bob, you are tuned in to the CB Tex Radio Show. I'm

Sonny Sauceda, that's his new single, Sad Old Country Song. Now here's a brand new one from Chuck Weimer and Brandy Bellin flying up the Texas charts. 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

wondering where our next meal was coming from. Yeah, it was tough. But you don't have a choice when there ain't no choices left. I just wiped away my tears and forced myself to get.

Yeah, it was tough. And everything I tried that was new or different, like always, doors kept slamming.

0: Jamie Richards. Tough. That goes back a few years, doesn't it? 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We got a lot more coming up. Stick around. We're going to be right back after a few words.
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Here's the new single from Larry Cann. It's called Cowboy's Hands.

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1: Well, you've made it to hour number two of the CD Text Radio Show. I'm Bill Green. And we're coming to you from the chicken house out here at Tres Papalotes.
2: I experimented with marijuana a time or two, and I didn't like it. And didn't inhale, and never tried it again.
1: Y'all remember that? Okay, we're going to keep this show running right out of shoot number one with Cody Jenks. Must be the whiskey.

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So was it me or was it what I could not give her? She left me shattered.

One of my favorite Aaron Watson songs, of course it is, San Angelo. All right, here's America Allen. She's got a top 40 single on this record. I like this record. I'd rather sit on the

0: That takes you back to the 70s, doesn't it? There's Waylon. Rainy Day Woman. Don't you go anywhere. We're going to be right back. Yep, this is the CD Tex Radio Show. I'm Bill Green. I'm going to take you a little ways back. Here's the sleep of the wheel.
1: That's what I like about the South.
0: Yes, sirree, Bob.
1: Let's go down to Alabama. Let's go see my dear old mammy. Frying eggs and cooking hammy. And that's what I like about the South. It's got baked ribs and candied yams. Sugar-cured Virginia ham. A celery.

Steve Anthony's got him another good record going there. Give It All You Got. Now here's Gary Nicholson. I love playing his version of this song that he wrote. He wrote this thing for Vince Gill. Vince had a big hit on it. Here's Gary's version. One More Last Chance.

Gotta have me a little Ray Price on this show, that's for sure. That takes you back to about 1964, maybe 65. I don't keep. I can go back and look at my album. I've got that on an old vinyl album. Anyway, that's from the Touch My Heart album, The Same Two Lips. Don't you go anywhere. We got a lot more great music coming up. Stick around. We're going to pay a few bills and be right back. You are tuned into the CD Text Radio Show. I'm Bill Green. Here's my old pal David Price. Too many X's.

0: My old pal, the late, great Tommy Alverson, along with a little help from Willie. Nightlife. Oh, hang on just a minute. Hello.
1: Hey, Bill.
0: Hey, Virginia May.
1: Hey, hon.
0: What's up?
1: You know, I'm a little perturbed.
0: Perturbed?
1: Yeah.
0: What is it?
1: You know, all these data centers and stuff going up around the country.
0: Yeah.
1: Don't people realize that they're just sucking up water and electricity and our bills are going to go through the roof and we're going to run out of water?
0: Yep.
1: And all they're doing is spying on us.
0: Yep.
1: It's not to help us.
0: Nope.
1: Why don't we people wake up?
0: Yep. Yep.
1: Ah!
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Big hit on that on Capitol Records back in 1973. 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Now here's Kojo. Texas Kind of Way, right here on the CD Tex Radio Show.

Texas kind of way. Don't y'all go anywhere. We still got more coming up. We got to make a little room for our sponsors who bring you this show every week. We've been doing this show now for 25 years. How about that? Anyway, don't y'all go anywhere. We're going to be right back. This is the CD Texas Radio Show. Bill Green here with you. Here's Miranda Lambert.

The Derailers, Where You Been? Well, that brings us up to our inspirational song of the show. I'm going to feature the Bellamy Brothers on this one, along with a little help from the Isaacs. Normal ain't coming back.

0: Yes, sir, Bob. Well, that's going to wrap it up for this show. We hope y'all have enjoyed it half as much as we did bringing it to you. Till next time, keep it tuned right here for more great music. I'm Bill Green saying adios, boys and girls and livestock.
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0: They say spring makes all things new again. 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

Yes, welcome along to the Lee Williams Show on your favourite station. 2 hours of the best country music you'll find anywhere. And can you believe we just played Steve Earle Guitar Town? That was released 40 years ago. Can you imagine that? My goodness. Anyway, and he's still going strong and he's got some new music out, which will feature in the weeks to come. But some great music in the programme. Again, no interviews this week, but we will be doing a couple next week. But we've got some brand new songs. We've got a new Shania Twain, a new Brad Paisley, and Joe DiMassina, and quite a few other names that you'll know. But there'll also be a few names that you may not have heard before. So we'll be keeping you in touch with that throughout the programme. Anyway, here is Ashley Cook with her new single called High School Sweetheart.

That's a new single from Colton James. It's called Take Me There. And before that, Ashley Cook, who's coming over later this year to perform. High School Sweetheart is the song for her at the moment. It's also a new album coming out for her as well. Lots of new albums, lots of new singles, and people that you haven't had any music out for a long time. And one of those is Kenny Chesney. Here's the new one. It's called Carry On, an album coming shortly.

That's one of the top singers in New Zealand. Her name is Piper Butcher, and a song called Better. And before that, Kenny Chesney with Carry On from a new album coming out shortly. And he's also doing a massive tour of America. So if you're going to America, do try and check out his performances, because he puts on one heck of a show. He really does. Anyway, let's move on. And let's go over to Texas now, I think. And this one features Kylie Frey and Randall King. It's called Fort Worth, one of the big towns in Texas.

For all you NASCAR fans, that was Lewis Brice with NASCAR Fast. And if you like NASCAR racing, then that's a great song. You've even got the atmosphere at the beginning of the song. And before that, from Texas, Kylie Frey and Randall King with Fort Worth, right here on the Lee Williams Show. Well, at the beginning of the program, we started with a song that was 40 years old. Now we're going to do one that's 50th anniversary this week. Now, England Dan turned into Dan Seals. So if you're a Dan Seals fan, he used to be England Dan, and with his partner John Ford Coley, they had a string of hits. I'd Really Love to See You Tonight was the really the biggest one they had. It's been reinvented. It's going to be re-released on an album of duets that Dan Seals is putting out very shortly. And here it is. Hope you enjoy.

That was Amy Grant, wife of Vince Gill. She had done an album out for a long, long time. So The Me That Remains is the new album. That was the title track we played. Amy sings a lot with Vince. She does her own concert. She's very much in the Christian positive market, but she's a wonderful singer. And we'll be featuring Vince actually in a couple of minutes because he's got a new EP out as well. Before that, you heard England Dan and John Ford Coley, 50 years anniversary of our I'd Really Love to See You Tonight. It's a great song, and always will be. And I love Dan Seals. So you'll be hearing more from Dan Seals when the album comes out. Right, let's move on. Yes, Vince Gill comes next, and he's got a new EP out called 50 Years From Home. In fact, he's been releasing a new EP every month with some wonderful songs, and also probably one or two of the older tracks. But we're going to play one of the older tracks, which has been brought up to date, Whenever You Come Around. And here it is on The Lee Williams Show.

0: That's a duo called Smithfield. They're from Nashville, and the single's called Let You, and they're coming over to top the bill of the Blackpool Country Music Festival September 4th to the 6th. And before that, you had Vince Gill, Whenever You Come Around, from his EP 50 Years From Home. Right, is it ready yet? I think it's time. Let's do Brad Paisley. We haven't had Brad Paisley for a long time. He's got a project he's doing called Tackle Box, and he's featuring songs that he wrote years and years ago, and he's sort of bringing them up to date and putting them in. And this is one of them. It's called Fallin'.
1: Hey, this is Brad Paisley. You're listening to Lee Williams.

That's one of the top singers from Canada. He's called Cameron Whitcomb, and a different style to the Brad Paisley track. Kingdom of Fear is the single. Before that, Brad Paisley himself with Fallin'. Great new song. I'm looking forward to hearing more of this Tacklebox project because I like the older style Brad Paisley and what he used to do. Wonderful stuff. Anyway, let's move on now with... Let's do a chart song now of 10 years ago. This was number one 10 years ago. It's Dierks Bentley and Somewhere on a Beach.

That's a lovely song from Jenny Tolman. It's called Baby Steps. And before that, number one, 10 years ago, Dierks Bentley, Somewhere on a Beach. I've got one more chart song, which I'll put in the second hour. So don't go away. We've got one more song taking us to the top of the hour. It's from Ashlyn Craft and Dylan Carmichael, Hang Up the Honky Tonk. So stay tuned and don't go away.

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1: 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Let's go down to Texas now with Steve Anthony.

Yes, that's Steve Anthony riding very high in the European Top 40 this week at number 15, I think. And that's a great song called When One Door Closes. He's changed his style a little bit, and it's I think it's working well for him. Anyway, more music to come in the programme. We're here for the next 60 minutes, and we've still got Shania Twain to come. But here's Jodie Messina. She has started making a big comeback. She did have a cancer scare for a while, but she's got better now, and she's touring, singing, releasing new music. Can Anybody... And that's the new single.

That's another Texas boy, and he's doing well in the European charts this week as well. Number 12, Wes McClellan with What I Know Now. Before that was Jody Messina with her brand new single, Can Anybody? Yes, all right, you've been waiting. I keep getting messages coming through. Shania Twain comes next, but you might be a little bit disappointed. She's changed her style quite a lot. It's not like the old Shania Twain, but she hasn't had anything out for a long time. The song is called Dirty Rosie. There is an album coming. I hope you enjoy it. But Shania fans, you'll love it anyway.

That's one of my favourite songs of last year. In fact, it was number one year ago. Blake Shelton with Texas. And before that, Shania Twain. Let me know what you think of it. Anyway, always send a message to your local station if you want a particular song or artist. And if you want to hear the Shania Twain song again, we'll play it again. But do send it to your station. They'll pass it on to me and we'll put it in the programme. We're going to play a couple of songs now which are slightly different. The first one's by a guy called Waylon Payne, and he's a member of Willie Nelson's band, and he's brought out his own recordings, and this one is called Holding On to Lonely. Then we're going to follow it up with a Spanish track, although it's in English, Cacharocha from Spain, and Now the Story Begins, and it's all about Jesse James. And there's a selection of songs coming from this artist that's going to be talking about various outlaws like Billy the Kid and all the other ones, Wyatt Earp and all these people that were involved in the Western scene. So hope you enjoy, but here's two for you now.

We're a bit heavy on the females in the programme today. Normally it's the other way around, but there's a lot of good females. And you just heard Catarocha with Now the Story Begins. Before that, Waylon Payne from Willie's Band, Holding On to Lonely, right here on The Lee Williams Show on your favourite station. I'm Lee Williams, and I'm here every week for 2 hours playing you the best in country music. Do drop an email to your local station and let's hear from you. Right, let's move on now with Alexandra Kay. She's coming over for the Hyde Park big concert, which has got Garth Brooks. That's in the end of June. And Straight for the Heart is the song.

That's the band Lula with a new single called Low, and before that, Alexandra Kay, Straight for the Heart, right here on the Lee Williams Show. Right, let's move on now with Ashley McBride. She's got a new album out, and here's a track from it. It's called Water in the River.

Going Back in Time, that's a classic from Alan Jackson, It Must Be Love. Before that, the new one from Ashley McBride, Water in the River. She's changed her style a bit as well. She's gone a bit heavy with that one. I must admit, I prefer her when she's a bit quieter. But there you go. Here's a new song from Mackenzie Phipps. It's called Won't Be Here Forever.

That's a positive country song from Sharon Whitecroft. It's a new single called I Can't Even Walk. And before that, you heard Mackenzie Phipps with Won't Be Here Forever. Well, we're getting towards the end of the programme, getting close, but we've still got some good music to go. And the UK's number one country singer is Keisha Gill.

like I said, we're a bit heavy with the females today, but she's just got a new single out and it literally came through a few minutes ago, so I thought I'd throw it into the program today. Life You Always Dreamed Of. Here it is.

That's a top Americana band. Joshua and the Bonnevilles are getting a lot of attention in America, and they're coming over here, I think, soon. And that was a single from them called One Day at a Time. Before that, Keisha Gill from England with Life You Always Dreamed Of. Well, it's time to go now, unfortunately. Hope you enjoyed the show. It has been a CMR Nashville production. Don't forget, drop those emails to your station, and I'll see you again next week for 2 hours of the best country music you'll find anywhere. We're going to leave you in the capable hands of Karen Wardrop with her new one, Keeping the Faith. Have a good week.

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Well, I'm sure you were all singing along with that one. That's one we remember well from our old John Denver days. That's one called Matthew, came to us from Bubba Chandler. And you're all very welcome once again to Ronnie Norton's Bluegrass and Beyond show here on CMRNashville.com, Europe's number one country music station. I'm with you every weekend with 2 hours of the best of Bluegrass and Beyond. And if you've been with us for the last couple of weeks, you know that we are taking a little ramble through my Bluegrass archive, alphabetically, still on the letter B, and finding some great music there to keep us all entertained. So, as I say, we started off there with one from Bubba Chandler. That was, the old John Denver hit, Matthew. Now let's have a listen to a band called The Bucking Mules, and they will tell us all about the smoke behind the clouds.

Well, that's one that keep all the old clog dancers happy. That was the Bucking Mules and Smoke Behind the Clouds. Now, this is one I particularly liked for several years. It comes from Buddy Green, some fine bluegrass harmonica, and his version of Darlin' Corey.

Oh, something about that tune that just gets me every single time I listen to it, and I know the listeners are really very, very fond of it. So that's one from Buddy Green, and I say some fine bluegrass harmonica on Darlin Corey. Now a little bit of a crossover bluegrass country from Buddy Joe. It's Blue Bonnet Highway.

Well, he's a performer that I don't think gets the mileage that he deserves. That is Buddy Jewell and one called Bluebonnet Highway. Now here's two of the finest singer-songwriters around in the bluegrass world. It's Buddy Melton and Milan Miller and The Last Moonshiner.

Well, I suppose you could say that's a great head shaker and a foot tapper. That came from Buddy Melton and Milan Miller, one called The Last Moonshiner. Now let's have some excellent bluegrass mandolin coming to us from another Buddy. This time it's Buddy Merriam and a Riverhead Polka.

Oh no, that was a hard driving bluegrass at its best. Great instrumental there from Buddy Merriam and his pals, and that's one called the Riverhead Polka. Now let's have a listen to the Buffalo Gals Band and the Arkansas Hills.

0: heels.
1: Well, I don't know how you'd define that one. Would you call it jazzgrass or a little bit of bluegrass swing? Or just, I don't know, but I really enjoyed it. Came to us from the Buffalo Gals Band, and that was the Arkansas Hills. Now, here's a man I have a huge respect for him as a performer and a fine guitar player. So let's have a listen to his story about his guitar on C.F. Martin and me from Bull Harmon.

0: coast, around the world. See the shining sea. The best of pals forever. C.F. Martin and me.
1: Well, I've been playing his music since I first got into Bluegrass Radio, and that's that's part of 20 years ago. That is Bull Harmon and a track called C.F. Martin and Me. Now let's go across to Germany for a band called The Bunch of Grass and Bluegrass in the Backwoods.

Well, they're called Bunch of Grass. They come from Germany, and they're a band that I feature quite regularly on my Euro Bluegrass Roundup programme, which comes out on this station every Monday evening at 6 p.m. Greenwich Mean Time. So if you ever want to catch the best of European bluegrass, then be sure to join me on a Monday evening here on CMR Nashville at 6 p.m. Greenwich Mean Time. So I said that was Bluegrass in the Backwoods, came to us from Bunch of Grass. Now let's nip over to Australia to the Bundi Bluegrass All-Stars, and they are a train wreck of emotion.

Well, I was introduced to those guys many years ago by one of Australia's finest bluegrass DJs, sadly no longer with us, my old friend Jeff Morris. And that was the Bundy Bluegrass All-Stars and Trainwreck of Emotion. Now here's a band I haven't played for a long, long time. They're called the Burry Family, and I Want to Be a Cowboy's Sweetheart.

Well, I've played many versions of that through the years, but that's a fine version from the Bury family. That was I Want to Be a Cowboy Sweetheart. Now, I just found out last week that this band have just finally retired after being top of their peak for a long, long time. That's the Burnett Sisters Band and the old Doc Watson hit, The Train That Carried My Girl From Town.

Oh, great old tune. Loved the Doc Watson version, but that was the Burnett Sisters Band and the train that carried my girl from town. Now let's head back over to Australia and have a great version of an old Irish tune from a band called Burning Bridget Cleary, and that's Madam, I'm a Darlin'.

Well, I first heard that one called the Spanish Lady. It's a great old Dublin tune, came to us from an Australian band called Burning Bridget Cleary. And they call it Madam, I'm a Darling. Now let's have a listen to the Byrne Sisters and the Working Girl Blues.

Oh, I think if I wasn't sitting here at my desk, I'd be up having a good jive to that one. That is the Byrne Sisters and Working Girl Blues. And that just about brings us to the end of this week's, well, it's not the first hour of Ronnie Norton's Bluegrass and Beyond show here on CMRNashville.com, Europe's number one country music station. I'm with you here every weekend with 2 hours of the best of Bluegrass and Beyond. And if you ever want to get in touch with me, it's very simple. All you need to do is send me an email. You'll get me at Ronnie, that's R-O-N-N-I-E, at norton.ie. Love to hear from you. It's always great to get some reaction from the listeners out there. And say, if you've been with me for the last couple of weeks, you know we're working our way through my Bluegrass archive, alphabetically, still on the letter B. But I think we are heading towards the end, so maybe we might get over to the letter C sometime during the next hour or so. So let's go into the break with one from a man sadly no longer with us, but one of the finest bluegrass mandolin players ever. It's a great Butch Baldessari and his version of the Kentucky Mandolin. So see you far side of the break.

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2: 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It has a nice ring to it, doesn't it? 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

Well, that was a little old bluegrass tribute there by the Birds. Came from their Sweethearts the Rodeo album. That was their version of Pretty Boy Floyd, one I heard from Joan Baez many years ago. So you're all very welcome back to part two of Ronnie Norton's Bluegrass and Beyond show here on CMRNashville.com, Europe's number one country music station. I'm here with you every weekend with 2 hours of the best of bluegrass and beyond. And we are finally coming to the end of our little ramble through the letter B on my bluegrass archive. And so I say that was one from the Birds, and that was their version of Pretty Boy Floyd. And now we have one of the finest fiddlers to ever sort of grace a bluegrass tune. It's the wonderful Byron Berline and Rose of Old Kentucky.

0: Well, he did such a great job on that. I don't think we can let him escape without doing yet another one. Just to finish off our letters B on the trip through the Bluegrass Archive. So once again, we have Byron Berline, but this time he's joined by Sam Bush and Mark O'Connor and Footprints in the Snow.
1: Anyway, we're going to get Sam to do one of Bill Monroe's most famous number called The Footprints in the Snow.
2: You know, after this, we're going to have a quiz to see if anybody knows the name of the girl mentioned in this song.
1: You know? Sure. Are you kidding? I went to the School of Bluegrass for many years.
3: Mm-hmm.
1: What did you do?

Oh, that comes from a great old live album, and they all look like kids on the cover. So it comes from 1976, one called In Concert, and featured Byron Berline, Sam Bush, and Mark O'Connor on the old Bill Monroe hit. That was Footprints in the Snow. That finally brings us to the end of the letter B in my little trip through my bluegrass archive alphabetically. Now let us move on to the letter C, and a band that I'm not sure where they came from or how I got my hands on this track, but they certainly make for very interesting listening. A band called Cadillac Drive and Cool Evening.

0: Come on, girl.
1: Oh, very sort of a cowboy, drifting cowboy sound there from Cadillac Drive. That's one called Cool Evening. Now here we have another Cadillac pulled up beside us. They are Cadillac Sky, and I wish I could say I was drinking.

0: Yeah, like that. There's about that.
1: Father Urbano, I used to listen to quite a lot when I started on Bluegrass Radio.
0: In the first line,
1: I called Cadillac Sky. That's right, a strange one. Oh, I wish I could say I was drinking. Now let's just straighten it up and have a listen to the fabulous husband and wife team of the Cadillacs and their version of the Kentucky Waltz.

Oh, without a doubt, that is easy listening at its best. That is the Cadleys and Kentucky Waltz. Now, here is Kaelin Morrison and Eli West with Fiddlehead Fern.

Well, regular listeners will know I just love that old mountainy Fraylin banjo. That's Cahillan Morrison and Eli West and Fiddlehead Fern. Now, here's a man who's become a great friend of the show. I know he has a new album on the way, but this was, I think, the first track I ever heard from Caleb Bailey. It's The Ghost of Eli Jones.

Oh, wonderful stuff there from the first of three Calebs that we're going to play. So that was Caleb Bailey and the Ghost of Eli Jones. This is Caleb Doherty. And where does a hobo go?

Well, I know that's another man that has a new album on the way, so we'll get around to that one of the days. That's Caleb Doherty, and Where Does a Hobo Go? Now, this is a man I got to see quite a few times when he came over to Ireland with the Foghorn Duo. It's Caleb Clowder with his partner, Reeb Willems, and I'd Jump the Mississippi.

Oh, there we had Caleb Clowder and Reeb Williams, and I Jumped the Mississippi. And you can never tell what style he's going to play. It could be bluegrass, it could be old-timey, it could be a little bit of country, but it's always great quality. So that was, as I say, Caleb Clowder, Reeb Williams, and I Jumped the Mississippi. Now here's a band called The Calendars, and they are flat broke.

Well, they're another band that I don't know how they made their way into my archive. Don't know where it came from, but it's a great quality, little sort of extended play from a band called The Calendars, and that was Flatbrook. Now, here's a band sadly no longer with us. They are called California, and they're going to tell us all about a walk in the Irish rain.

Well, as I said, they're a pretty fantastic band. They are California, and that comes from an album that came out, hard to believe it, back in 1992. And it featured, and we've already played a couple of tracks from them earlier on. It's on fiddle, we had Baron Berline, then on guitar, the amazing maestro himself. Then we had Dan Crary, then on banjo, we had John Hickman, a man I don't know too much about. But then we had our old friend Steve Spurgeon. Steve Spurgeon wrote that tune, and he did the lead vocals and played bass guitar. And then we finished off with a fine mandolin player. We had John Moore on mandolin. And as I say, comes from a fabulous album. Came out in 1992. And that was a band called California. Now I say, here's a lady I don't play quite often enough. Her name is Candace Randolph. And she is going back to Tennessee.

Oh, some lovely old traditional country there from Candace Randolph and Going Back to Tennessee. Now we're heading up towards the end of the show, so still another couple of tracks left. So let's have a listen this time to Caney Creek and the Tale of Willie Thacket.

Come, and that's from a fine man called Caney Creek, and that was the tale of Willie Thackett. And that just about brings us to the end of this week's Ronnie Norton's Bluegrass and Beyond show here on CMRNashville.com, Europe's number one country music station. I'm with you here every weekend with 2 hours of the best of Bluegrass and Beyond. And if you ever want to get in touch, as I always say, it's very simple. All you need to do is just send me an email. You'll get me at Ronnie, that's R-O-N-N-I-E, at Norton.ie. Love to hear from you and get some comments on the show. And as I've just been offering recently, if you ever fancy just putting a playlist together, you might just send it to me and maybe we could do a show together. I would love to have somebody just contribute their ideas of what a bluegrass show might be. And you never know, I just might have your whole list in my archive. It would be great to hear from you. So as I say, there we had a second last track of the evening. That was from Caney Creek. That was the tale of Willie Thackett. So we're going to go out with a fine young band. They're three guys and they call themselves Cane Mill Road. And they're going to give us their version of Earl Scruggs' 5-speed. So, we'll see you next week, folks.

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putting the cooler days behind us and looking ahead to a great summer with you. 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

Welcome to an hour of great country oldies with me, Peter Fairhead, with two at the top from Rodney Crowell. And the first of those songs, Lovin' All Night, a number 10 hit in 1992, and a UK dance floor staple that has its origins on the album Life Is Messy. And second up, a much recorded song, as recorded by the writer in 1993, originally from 1979.

0: from Rodney Crowell, Even Cowgirls Get the Blues. List that as a 1993 song because, like both the tracks you just heard, you'll find that one on an album of greatest hits.
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2: Canada's singing ranger Hank Snow in 1962 and a number one hit, which itself has travelled round the world in so many versions that have been translated into local place names. But Hank Snow with a great version there from 1962. For the 1970s, not a hit single, but a hit song from 1972.

happy versions of that one around, but there's the writer. Guy Clark in 1975, Desperados Waiting for a Train. A few weeks ago, I think, we played Lacey J. Dalton as part of a duet. Here she is in her own right, a 1981 hit. They got to number five. This wasn't a mistake. That's just the title. Everybody makes mistakes. Lacey J.

I've only just seen the juxtaposition of the titles. Kind of adds power to the Reba song. Lacey J. Dalton, Everybody Makes Mistakes, number 5 in 1981, and the song about AIDS, a very powerful song. Reba McEntire, She Thinks His Name Was John, got to number 15 in 1994. Into the new millennium, and a number one hit from George Strait. This is from 2007.

Number one in 2007 for George Strait, and It Just Comes Natural. Our journey through the decades ends with a number one from 2010. Are You Gonna Kiss Me or Not? This is Thompson Square.

0: Right, a goodie from Thompson Square. Well, I hope all the music I play you is goodies, but you know how to get hold of me. Just email me here at the station if you have thoughts or you think you can add to the tally of great music that we play here. We got a classic country song for you. Well, there are two songs which you're going to know, but the first is classic country for you that takes us back to 2015 in terms of performance, but right back to the 1960s in terms of songwriting.
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3: Navarro Brock is back with a brand new single. 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

Well, that song's been around the block a few times. That version from Steven Tyler and Hayden Panettiere. If you recognised her, you were right. Just at the beginning of the tune there. From 2015 and from the soundtrack, or one of the soundtrack albums, from the TV series Nashville. Now, rock music in the form of the Doobie Brothers meets country music in the form of Toby Keith. From an album of country and rock they put together in 2014 called Southbound, Long Train Running.

Now there was a song, the Doobie Brothers and Toby Keith, and Long Train Running from 2014. 1987 is the year when a good singer met someone who saw star quality, and the rest, as they say, is history. Another country cover, actually, from Daniel O'Donnell in that year, From a Jack to a King. From a Jack.

from his first Ritz album, I Need You, Daniel O'Donnell, from A Jack to a King. And Johnny and Joni Mosby are our debut artists as we go all the way back to 1963 for a number 13 hit that saw the married duo, Mr. and Mrs. Country Music, they were called, from 1958 until their divorce in 1973. But this is the song that saw them started their success on the country charts. Johnny and Joni Mosby, Don't Call Me from a Honky Tonk.

Quite a contrast between Johnny and Joni Mosby, and Jordan Davis bringing us forward to 2020 with his top 10 hit, Slow Dance in a Parking Lot. Right, let's see what we've got time for. A few minutes left. And the Nitty Gritty Dirt Band are going to take us back to 1984. Number one hit, Rodney Crowell song. Ooh, Long Hard Road.

Long Hard Road, the Nitty Gritty Dirt Band. Tell you what, let's quit it and move forward to the end of the 1980s on a fast-moving train with Restless Heart.

Fast moving train, that's Restless Heart. We're going to finish the show in the 1970s. 1974, number one hit in the UK, I think. Certainly top 10 from Slim Whitman.

They say spring makes all things new again. 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

Welcome aboard. It's Brian Cliff with you for the next hour. That was Confederate Railroad opening up with Bill's Laundromat Bar and Grill. Country music all the way, a mix of old and new. Confederate Railroad is an American country rock band formed around about 1987. One time backing band for David Allan Coe and Johnny Paycheck as well. Their biggest hit, of course, was Queen of Memphis in 1992, giving them a number two. All sorts of number ones and number twos on today's programme. We got Billy Joe Spears as well, and I reckon this should have been a number one for her as well. It's called Seeing is Believing. How are you doing?

Seeing is believing, as I said before. I think that should have been a number one for her as well. Of course, she was the lady who gave us Blanket on the Ground. Now then, if you're a Jackson Dean fan, then you'll know that he's just released his third studio album. It's called Magnolia Sage, and I thought I'd treat you to this particular track from it. 11 tracks in total, biggest hit so far, Heavens to Betsy at the end of last year. Here he is with Tennessee Moon.

That's a brother and sister duo, a country pop artist from Florida originally called Juna and Joey. Their latest single release, it's called Stop Thinking. They moved over to Nashville to continue a career in country music. They actually came over here to the UK last year to play quite a few dates with Twinnie as well. No doubt we'll be hearing a lot more of them in the future. Now, if you're a bluegrass fan, you love the latest album that Jim Lauderdale has released. I shall tell you more about it after we take this one in. Life has a way of making jokes.

0: That's Jim Lauderdale in the company there of the Poor Ramblin' Boys. That comes from a brand new album called Birds Know. And Jim has a few more dates left here in the UK as well, presently touring with Emmylou Harris. Then he comes back for the Long Road Festival on August the 30th as well. I shall give you some Emmylou dates in a couple of seconds' time after we play our Album of the Week.
1: Album of the Week.

0: That's the first of two tracks coming our way on today's show from our album of the week. Ashley Munro and a song called I Hate Nashville, coming from her album called Dear Nashville, where she takes a look at what I would say is the ups and downs of life and the Nashville music scene through her thoughts and her songs as well. Wasn't too keen on that one when I first heard it, but hey, it's growing on me. I rather like it. And there's another one coming just a little bit later on.
1: Brand

Perhaps a new artist too. That's Wynn Williams and a song called Tornado 2, coming from his album called Rewrite. A true cowboy, actually, who used to play and work the rodeos many years ago. Then he turned to country music as well. Swapped his spurs, I suppose, for a guitar. Together.

Emmylou Harris, of course, and to my way of reckoning, no one else can sing that song as good as Emmylou. Together again, of course, lady who's been playing Britain over the last few days. She's been to Liverpool, Birmingham and Bristol, and you can catch her, perhaps, London at the Highways at the Royal Albert Hall. That's a festival going on the 17th of May. The 18th of May, she plays Sunderland, and then she moves over to Rotterdam, Eindhoven and Amsterdam, and then heads back home. Part of a farewell tour Europe 2026, and as I mentioned before, Jim Lauderdale is special guest on that particular show as well. And hey, what a combination those two people together, eh?

That's Mr. Sanford Clarke and a song called Son of a Gun, taking us back to 1959. One of the very first songs that I ever heard, albeit that I didn't realise it was country music, 1959. Of course, it was 20 years later when I heard it, if you know what I mean. Apparently, it was a song that Keith Richards from the Rolling Stones first learned to play on his guitar before the Stones were formed, according to a couple of pages in his book called Life. Here's Dan Smalley.

That's Dan Smalley and a song called If I'm Being Honest. And next weekend, of course, he's appearing over here in Britain. He plays one of the headliners at the White Bottom Farm, Manchester, 21st to the 24th of May. It's the Buckle and Boots Festival. A wave of artists coming in for that, including Dan, of course, Hallie Cairns, Rowan Ash, the Washboard Union, who, if you haven't heard before, you've got to pop along and see them. Absolutely great outfit. Peyton Taylor and a host of others as well. As I say, tickets are still available, 21st to the 24th of May in Manchester, White Bottom Farm. Here's a latest single release from North Riding.

David and Haley, of course, better known as North Riding, a Northeast outfit, and they're appearing on Friday the 19th of June at the Forum at Darlington, so pop along and see them. That's the latest release called You Gave Up. Here's Mr. Billy Currington with a tale to tell, reckoning that people are crazy.

I think it's a great song, that, isn't it? Billy Currington, of course, in a song called People Are Crazy. There's a young lady currently touring the UK called Carly Pearce, and I've got some dates for you that you may want to pop along and see her in the next few days. I shall let you hear what they are after I play this particular song called Country Made Me Do It. Carly Pearce.

0: Carly Pearce's Country Made Me Do It, and she's still doing it. She's currently touring the UK, 16th of May, London Albert Hall. She's at that Highways Festival. The 18th, she's at the SCC Armadillo, Glasgow. The 3 Olympia Theatre in Dublin on the 19th of May, and she's at the Waterfront Hall on May the 20th as well. So there you go, country music made Carly Pearce do it. Probably also made our Album of the Week artist do it as well.
1: Album of the Week.

0: That's an outfit called Eggmen Road and a song called A Love Song, an independent studio-driven musical project it has launched as. So there you go. Much more than that, I don't know at the present time.
1: I love little baby ducks, old pickup trucks, slow-moving trains, and rain. I love little country streams, sleep without dreams, Sunday school in May.

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I love coffee in a cup, little fuzzy pups, bourbon in a glass, and grass.

the storyteller, of course, Mr. Tom T. Hall, in a song called I Love. Okay, if you're listening a little bit earlier on, you may remember that I played a track from Sanford Clark and said it was the very first song that I'd ever heard that was country music. Have you a song? Can you remember? Can you take yourself back to that very first country music song that you heard? If you can, why don't you let me know what it is, and I shall give it a spin on the programme. Tell me perhaps where you heard it, where you were, etc., etc. And did that get you hooked on country music? The address to write to, connectioncountry@gmail.com, will get me. Okay, that just about wraps up this edition of The American Connection. Hopefully you've enjoyed an eclectic mix of country music. There'll be more on next week's show as well. Hopefully you can join me then. Till then, of course, take care and look after yourselves. I'm leaving you today in the company of Zach Top and a song called Honky Tonk Till It Hurts. I hope it doesn't hurt too much. Take care and bye for now.

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3: Hello, hello once again, my lovely country friends. How you doing? This is Dave Watkins speaking to you from here in the cosy little studio of the Country Mile, sat here in the southwest of England and about to broadcast to you another edition of the Country Mile. This is episode 420. And every week what I do is try and bring you a load of great, proper country music. And this little example will give you an idea of what to expect on this week's show.

all those songs in full, of course, and a lot more where that came from. I have had a great time as usual getting together this week's playlist, and I think there's something for everybody. I really do. Only time will tell, of course. Hopefully you can stick around for the whole show. It's 1 hour. Come on, you can do it. What is coming up on this week's show, I hear you ask? What is coming up on this week's show? Well, let me tell you. I've got a big country question to tease you with, and of course the two grass section a little bit later on. Open this week's show with another pre-release track from Kenny Whitmire. He is doing great things this year. It's a funny thing though, the EP is called Fool in a King Size Bed. I think there's 7 songs on it. He's released 5 already. Doesn't leave a great deal of surprise when the whole thing comes out on June the 12th, does it? But anyway, it's really good country music, so please go and support him. Kenny Whitmire with One Foot in the Grave. You can find him on Facebook, and there's lots of links from there to follow your nose with. So we're off to Australia in a couple of songs' time, but first Louisiana. Another young country artist with a lovely moustache is a man, still not a lady, by the way. Caden Gillard has just recently released his brand new single, If You Ever Leave Texas, and I'm going to be playing it now.

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1: Hello to you from here in Devon, in the southwest of England. I am sat here in my little studio. It's nice and cozy in here today, and I'm really enjoying sharing these tunes for you. Hopefully you've had a good week since we last spoke, and you're doing okay, and things are happy and sunny wherever you are. Up next is a brand new pre-release album track from the brilliant Midland. But let me tell you what you just heard there. As I mentioned, from Louisiana, Caden Gillard is his name, and he does have a lovely moustache. It seems to be a big thing among young male country stars in the last 12 months. I'm jealous because I can't grow one of those great big twirly ones, but you know, each to their own. If You Ever Leave Texas is his brand new single. Caden Gillard, find him on Facebook. And then down to Australia, and I always say hello to all the listeners in Australia and New Zealand. You're all super lovely. Thank you so much for tuning into this show every week. So Amber Lawrence, I played one track from her upcoming album already, and there's another. It's called Kick the Doors Down. The album is called Suburban Cowgirl, and I think this is going to be her best album yet. Get your pre-orders in. It's not long to wait. The album is available everywhere from May the 29th.

0: 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Thank you for listening to Proper Country Music right here on the Country Mile with Dave Watkins.
1: Up next on the Country Mile, this is episode 420, if you remember. I have a real soppy love song. Yeah, for all you lovers out there. That's going to be nice, isn't it? So you heard two Texas artists in a row. First of all, the outstanding band Midland. Everything they do is just absolute quality, and this is no exception. It's the latest pre-release track. It's called Shooting Memories with Tequila, and their new album is available from June the 12th. It's called Stages, and it's going to be superb. So please keep your eye on that one coming up soon with Midland and the album Stages. Then you just heard a brand new single from Abby Cone, C-O-N-E. I think that's the second single I've played from her. She used to do a lot of pop country. Now she's going a lot more traditional, but still keeping it with a good tune. And that Showbiz Baby is what you just heard. AbbyCone.com is her website. Go and have a look. See what else she's doing. We need to support these young artists up and coming and all that. So, earlier in this year of 2026, the album of the month was from the Cruise Brothers. It's called Heartbreak and Honky Tonk, and it's one of my favourite albums in a long, long time. So, one of the Cruise Brothers, I didn't write down which one, which is a bit rude, because he has written this next song for his wedding, and I didn't write it down because I didn't get the invitation yet, so I don't know which one to write the card to, if you know what I mean. So alongside the Cruise Brothers, also helping to write it was a young female artist called Julia Di Grazia. And I will shush and let you hear this lovely song. It's called When You Kiss Me Goodbye, here on the Country Mile.

0: What a lovely tune that is. What do you think? I think that is gorgeous. It's called When You Kiss Me Goodbye by the Cruz Brothers alongside Giulia Di Grazia. Both of them, all of them wrote it together, both of them. There's three all together there. I can count up to three, all right? Don't accuse me. Oh, it's one of those weeks for me. As I mentioned, please do not forget the Cruz Brothers album, Heartbreak and Honky Tonk. If you've not heard that yet, get it on your playlist this week. It is absolutely outstanding. The Cruz Brothers and Giulia Di Grazia, When You Kiss Me Goodbye, is available right away.
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0: Every week here on the Country Mile, I ask you one question and one question only about the world of country music. I give you a choice of three possible answers so everybody can have a go, even if you don't have a clue. And if you get it right, three Big Country Mile points go to you, and you can keep them in your pocket or your wallet or your purse or your handbag or your backsack or wherever you wish. Okay, you might need them one day, you never know, keep them safe. So what I've done this week, I've looked back in country music in 1988. So the question is, Johnny Cash in 1988, this week, played London's Royal Albert Hall, a place I've been to a couple of times, by the way, because I'm posh like that. Who was he joined on stage by? He was joined on stage by another legend, played a few songs together, that kind of thing. So who was it? Was it A, Glen Campbell? Was it B, Willie Nelson? Or was it C, Roy Orbison? So who joined Johnny Cash on stage at the Royal Albert Hall this week in 1988? Was it A, Glen Campbell, B, Willie Nelson, or C, Roy Orbison? I will give you the answer after this week's Two Grass.
2: 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Now it's time to play two new songs from the world of bluegrass on the section we call Two Grass. Right now, only on The Country Mile.

40 Years of Trouble, I used to do that song a long time ago with a band I played with before. It's a song written by Troy Spencer. And great, just traditional grass tune. Just love it. Danny Paisley used to do that song quite often, and that's kind of where we heard it. So we decided to take a stab at it and give our rendition of it. And we just love the way that song turned out.

0: This week's Two Grass, Two Brand New Things in the World of Bluegrass. First of all, from the wonderful J. Lee Roberts. A brand new song from her, I'm Putting You Out of My Misery. Love the title. And don't forget, last year she put out a very good album called Let Me Be Lonely. J. Lee Roberts. J-A-E-L-E-E. And then you heard a long-time friend of the show, the Wilson Banjo Company. They've been on board with the Country Mile right from the beginning of the show in 2017. And just before you heard their latest song, it's called 40 Years of Trouble from the album Spirit in the Hills. You heard Steve Wilson from the band telling you why they recorded it. It's an old song. It's been done by loads of people. You can find out more about the band at wilsonbanjo.com. Wilson Banjo Company, Spirit in the Hills, the new album.
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0: So before I return you to some brand new proper country releases, let me tell you the answer to this week's big country question. So if you remember, I said, or I asked, in 1988, Johnny Cash this week played London's Royal Albert Hall, and he was joined on stage by which other legend for a few songs? Was it A, Glen Campbell? Was it B, Willie Nelson? Or was it C, Roy Orbison? And if you said A, Glen Campbell, you were perfectly correct. So three big Country Mile points to you. Commiserations if you said something else, but you were wrong. And you'll get another chance next week on the show. But as I said, back to some proper country music.
2: 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Continuing now.

mind, we still have his music. He also has an EP, not George Strait, Frank Ray, called Good for the Soul, which is available from June the 26th. That's a real good new song. FrankRayMusic.com. Then the latest song from Sammy Ariaga. It's called Two Dozen Roses, and that was the Spanglish version. You may have noticed in English and Spanish, because he does songs in both languages. Sometimes one at a time and sometimes all together like that. He has another EP coming out soon. It's called Seven Roses, Volume 3. May the 22nd is when that is out. Sammy Ariaga, find him on Facebook. And then making her debut on the show from Austin, Texas, a singer-songwriter called Katrina Kane. And that's one of her brand new songs. It's called No Hometown. Really nice tune. Thought I'd share it with you. KatrinaKane.com, Katrina with a K, and then C-A-I-N, KatrinaKane.com.

for just one more song, but it is one of the all-time legends of country music. I'll tell you about that in just a second. The one you heard there is a brand new release from Texas artist Cody Widner. It's called Long Brown Bottles. It's about bottles of beer. Why not? Hopefully you enjoyed that. That's available right now. You can find Cody on his Facebook page and on his website. Nice new song, Texas Country doing it again. So the one I'm going to leave you with in just a second comes courtesy of Mr. Don Williams. Now, Epilogue, The Sellotapes, 12 unheard previously recordings, is going to be the album available from May the 29th. But now they've released three of them, so there's only nine to go. But that's still pretty good, isn't it? How can I miss what I never had is the one I'm about to play for you. Please do not forget, if you'd like to listen again to the Country Mile at any point, you can do so. Find the website hearthis.at/thecountrymile, and you can subscribe there and never miss a show. Loads on there. I think it's about 260,000 listens on that site alone. And I got all excited then, didn't I? If you have a podcast app of choice, you can always see if I'm on there, because I'm on most of them, apart from Spotify, who keeps taking my shows down because they're very naughty people indeed. 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So please do enjoy Mr. Don Williams, as I'm sure you will. Until next time, thank you so much for listening to The Country Mile. Please have a great week and take care until we meet again. Bye for now.

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2: This is the debut single of Wes McClelland. 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

That was What I Know Now from Wes McClellan, now available on iTunes, all download sites and streaming services.

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2: And off we go with a brand new edition of the CMR Nashville Countdown, courtesy of Billboard Magazine. Hello, this is Willie Morgan, and welcome to 2 hours of America's hottest country hits. And as always, before we start this program, just about ourselves, what was last week's
1: number one?
2: Once again, it was Ella Laney with Choosing Texas. Just

0: Yes, another week at number one for Ella Langer with Choose in Texas, a track from her album Dandelion. This is the brand new chart for week ending Saturday the 16th of May. And from last week's chart, we lost two songs. We lost the latest one from Riley Green, which dropped out the chart. We also lost one of Ella Langer's album tracks. We also have a new chart this week, with five going up, including three going back up, and eight going down. There are 15 non movers and two new entries. The first of those going down is down to this week's
1: number 30.
0: It's Tucker.

0: Yes, one or two songs that Tucker Webber has in his account, and he's down to number 30 with Sunburn. And also number 30, he's climbed back up the charts to back out one place this week's
1: number 29.
0: It's Ella Landley and Miranda Lambert with the one called Butterfly Season.

0: One of the tracks from Elanani's new album, Dandelion, there's seven of them in this week's countdown. One of which is joined by Miranda Lambert's called Butterfly Season. It's back up to this week, number 29. Last week, 28 is the non-mover, spending another weekend.
1: Number 28
0: is Corey Kent with his solo song called Empty Words.

0: Yes, the solo song from Corey King's Empty Words is in London at number 28. Last week, 25 is down 2 places this week.
1: Number 27.
0: It's Ellen Lanny with a song called Broken.

0: Another track from her album Dandelion. It's Hello Lady with Broken. Down to 27, this is Countdown. Last week 27, let's climb back up the charts. So back up on this week's
1: number 26.
0: It's Corey Kent and Co. Wessel with a one called Rocky Mountain Low.

0: Corey Kemp with Co Western together with Rocky Mountain Lads. Back up to the 26th edition countdown. We have a new entry coming this week in at
1: number 25.
0: It comes from Vincent Mason. His song is called Damned If I Do.

0: I must admit, it's a new one to me, but if Vincent Mason comes into our card this week at 25, we're damned if I do. And last week, 23 is down one place of this week's.
1: Number 24.
0: Is that Frank Kane now with a song called Woman?
2: Kane Brown, and right now, Willie Morgan's going to play my latest song on this week's Top 30 Countdown, right here on CMR Nashville.

0: I'm disappointed to see that go down. Hopefully it'll turn itself around next week. But Kane Brown with Woman's down to 24. We have another new entry coming this week in at
1: number 23.
0: It comes from Kacey Musgraves and Miranda Lambert. The song called Horses and Divorces. Yeah.

0: Brendan Abbott not only joining Ella Lely on a song, but also that woman Casey Musgraves. Horses and Divorces, a new entry this week, number 23. Last week, 22 spends another week at
1: number 22.
0: It's Josh Ross with a song called Hate Her.

0: I said at the top of the show we've got quite a few non-movers, and that's one of them. Luke Combs with his song We Think That Things is non-mover number 20. Larson 19 spends another week at
1: number 19.
0: It's Jordan Davis, you turn this truck around.

0: Michael Rennie Sonata for Unknown Moves. This is Ken. I'm still 18 with Beautiful Things. And lastly, number 17, spends another weekend.
1: Number 17.
0: This is a song by Carl from Hardy, Eric Church, Morgan Wallen, and Tim McGraw. And this is one of my favourite songs currently in the countdown. We'll hear it right after another country garden classic. The song that was number one this week 15 years ago, back in 2011. It came from Sarah Evans. The song was A Little Bit Stronger.

From her album Stronger, Sarah Evans there with A Little Bit Stronger was number one this week 15 years ago, back in 2011. A return to history chart, and let's hear that one from Hardy, Eric Church, Morgan Wallen and Tim McGraw, the song called MacArthur.

0: So more and all that we don't, we spend another week at 16 on this week's CMI National Countdown. And last week's 21 climbed 6 places up to this week's...
1: number 15.
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2: 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It's called Ask for Help, and it becomes the definitive anthem for Mental Health Awareness Month.

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3: And off we go to second hour this week's CMR Nashville Countdown, courtesy of Billboard Magazine. I'm Willie Morgan, running down the country hits on third number one. As I told you before, the commercial break last week at 21 is up 6 places this week.
2: Number 15
3: is Casey Musgraves, the one called Dry Spell.
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0: Life doesn't seem to be so good for Casey Roker. She's still sitting on that washing machine. But she's back to 15 on that countdown. Last number 14, she spends another week at this small one on Post Malone with I Ain't Coming Back.
1: I'm a redneck, cause I drink beer and I dip skull. Guess I'm a rambler.

0: with another track from her album, is Ella Landry of Bottom of Your Booze, down to 12 on this week's singles countdown. The last number 13 has climbed back up the charts and back up two places this week's
1: number 11.
0: There's another song from Tucker Whitehall, the song called Brunette.

0: So Tucker went my clumps to 11 on this is Canada Brunette. And last number 9 is down one piece of this week's
1: number 10.
0: It's Riley Green, we changed my mind.

0: other song dropped out of Canon altogether. But his other song called Change My Mind is down to number 10 on this week's Canon. It's Riley Green. And that's number 7 is down 2 places this week's.
1: Number 9.
0: It's Ella Lanny's one called Loving Life Again.

0: half of the songs from her album Dandelion, instead of landing with Loving Life Again, down to 9 on this week's singles countdown, lost some ratings as a non-mover, spending another week at
1: number 8.
0: It's Cody Johnson with The Fall.

0: She's been steadily climbing our countdown. She's up to number 7 this week with Boston. That's Stella Leftley. And last number 6 spends another weekend.
1: Number 6.
0: It's Morgan Wallen with I Got Better. And we'll hear that former number 1 by Morgan Wallen right after another country countdown classic. In this case, the song which was number 1 this week 44 years ago, back in 1982. It came from the great Willie Nelson. It was always on my mind.

But the song first recorded by Brenda Lee and was also a pop hit for Elvis Presley, Willie Nelson covered Always On My Mind, and it was number one this week 44 years ago, back in 1982. It returned to the history chart, and still there at number six in the world, but all of it, I Got Better.

0: Waller's former number one, I Got Better. Morgan Waller, who spends another week at number six. Last number five spends another week at
1: number five.
0: It's Luke Combs with Be By You.

0: So there go a couple of songs of Luke Combs. Sleepers in the Hotel Room, still number four. The last number three spends another weekend.
1: Number three.
0: It's Ella Lely and Morgan Wallenwood. I Can't Love You Anymore.

0: So last week, you entered another null mover. Ella Landy and Morgan Waller with I Can't Hold You Anymore. Spencer the week with number three. Velocity with two. Spencer another week.
1: Number two.
0: It's Ella Landy with Be Her.

0: So it looks like she's maintaining a record which she set last week, with Ellen Lee still number two with Be Her. And before I play Lucy number one, courtesy of Billboard magazine, let's run down the entire CMSU countdown. So it's down to number 30 for Tucker Wetmore with Sunburn, and back up to 29 is Ella Langley and Miranda with Butterfly Season. So the 28 is Corey Kim with Empty Words, and down to 27 is Ella Langley with Broken. Back up to 26, Corey Kim, Nicole Wessel, Rocky Mountain Low, and your 25 is Vincent Mason with Damned If I Do. Down to 24 is Kane Brown with Woman, and your 23 is Casey Musgraves with Miranda Lambert, Horses and Divorces. Still at 22 is Josh Ross and Hate How You Look, and down to 21 is Jay Sardine with Don't Tell On Me. Number 20 is Luke Combs with Rethink Some Things, and still 19 is John Davis with Turn His Truck Around. Number 18 is Megan Randy, Beautiful Things, and still 17 is Hardy, Eric Church, Morgan Wallen, and Tim McGraw with MacArthur. Down to Steve Morgan Wallen and Don't We, and up to 15 is Casey Musgraves with Dry Spell. Still at 14 is Morgan Wallen, Post Malone, I Ain't Coming Back. Down to 13 is Ella Langley with Dandelion, and down to 12 is Ella Langley with Bottom of Your Boots. Back up to 11 is Tucker Wetmore with Brunette, and down to 10 is Riley Green with Change My Mind. Down to 9 is Ella Langley with Loving Life Again, and still number 8 is Cody Johnson with The Fall. Up to number 7 is Stella Lefty with Boston, and still at 6 is Morgan Wallen and I Got Better. Number 5 is Luke Combs with Be By You, and still at 4 is Luke Combs with Stevenson Hotel Room. Number 3 is Ella Langley and Morgan Wallen, I Can't Love You Anymore, and still number 2 is Ella Langley with Be Her. And spending yet another week, still they're at
1: number 1.
0: Yeah, still number 1 is Ella Langley with Choosing Texas, number 1 on this week's countdown. 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
2: 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It's called Bartender Poor.

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6: 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The show where we have lots of fun playing the best in rockabilly, rhythm and blues, instrumentals and screaming rock and roll music every week, right here, just for you and your favorite music radio station. We're online. And wait for it. You wait for it. It's coming. Yeah, we're on your smart speaker. Oh, yeah.

0: So this week on Dunnett's Rocking Show, it's going to be a little bit different. As we are celebrating Mrs. Dodo's 60th birthday.
1: Ooh.
0: So we're going to have lots of her favourites. It's going to be a fun-packed, busy show. Happy birthday, Sal the Gal.

0: from 1962. That was the Ravels with Party Time. So how you doing? I hope you've had a great week, and thank you for tuning in and joining me for another Dodo's Rocking Show. Here's a great rockabilly record that was recorded in 2004 and has just been pressed and released on a 45 single on Tom Owens' Tom Tom record label. It's from the Radio Ramblers, and this is called The Mumbling Fits.
1: I know a little fella, he's as nervous as a kitten. When it comes to the loving way, he don't know where he's at. He get the mumble, a mumble, a mumbling fit. He get your mumble, a mumble, a mumbling fit. So when he like a girl someday, but his nerves get in the way, he like

That's a brand new release there from the Radio Ramblers with the Mumbling Fits. You gotta love the sound of echo-drenched rockabilly music, haven't you? Here's another one. It came out in 1958, which was released on the Starlight record label. Here is Ken Davis with his Shook. A Shake.

Shook Shake from Ken Davis. Echo-drenched rockabilly music. It doesn't get much better than this from the king of Louisiana rockabilly, Johnny Jano, which he released on Nashville, Tennessee's label, XLO Records, in 1957. So here is Johnny Jano with She's My Baby.

The Louisiana rockabilly legend there, Johnny Jano with She's My Baby. One more lowdown, echo-drenched rockabilly record. Then we're going to get into some of Birthday Girls, Mrs. Dodo's favourites, okay? This great rockabilly rocker, it came out on Cliff Records in 1958. It's from Ray Smith, who also recorded under the name David Ray. And here he is with his Lonesome Baby Blues.

0: Lonesome Baby Blues there from David Ray. So when I first met Mrs. Dodo, Sal the Gal, many, many, many years ago, one of her favourites in rockabilly music was the great Johnny Burnett, which always got her up on the dance floor bopping around, and man, she did look good. And she still does today, all right. Okay, so from 1956, here is Johnny Burnett and the Rock and Roll Trio with an alternate take of Please Don't
1: Leave Me.
2: Where?

0: Oh, yeah, fantastic. Please don't leave me from the great Johnny Burnett. So we can call this a Mrs. Dodo dance floor classic frenzy. And why not? And I hope you really enjoy it as well, you know. Here's another big one, She Loved, which came out on Mercury Records in 1959. It's from Ben Hewitt, and this is the It's My Search.
1: 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Some people search the world for gold.

Ben Hewitt there with My Search. Of course, Sal the Gal's big love in music, it's always been Elvis Presley. She is mad for him, and I mean mad for him, okay? I'm just really lucky that I look a little bit like him. She's going to love that. So from 1956 on RCA Records, here is the great cover of Arthur Credup's My Baby Left Me from Elvis Presley.

Elvis Presley. With the great rockabilly version of My Baby Left Me. Then after Me to Me, Sal the Gal, she soon started showing an interest in the instrumental sound of Link Wray. Good girl. So released on Swan Records, here is the massive dance floor filler from Link Wray and his Ray Men. And this is the Ace of Spades. Oh yeah!

wow, wow, wow. The mighty, mighty guitar sound of Link Wray and the Raymen there with the fantastic instrumental chord, the Ace of Spades. I can't go into this next record in much too much detail, okay? You'll find out in a minute. It came out on Roulette Records in 1964, and this was a big favourite of ours. It's Tommy James and the Shondells with My Baby. Duh.

The Shondells. With the Hanky Panky. The first live rock and roll show that we went to together was in about 1990, something like that. It was at Odeon in Hammersmith in London. Well, Southergale, she took me as I was in between jobs at the time, and I was also in between bands. So I was totally skint. So she took me out and treated me to see Jerry Lee Lewis. Wow. And Jerry Lee, he was absolutely on fire that night. He was just fantastic. So, from 1958, recorded at Sun Records, here is the fantastic Jerry Lee Lewis with Wild One, Real Wild Child. Go, Jerry.

0: was taught to bob and I sure can't stop, but I'm a wow. Ooh, yeah, I'm a wow. I'm gonna keep it shaking, gonna keep on moving, baby. 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I'm a real wild child. Watch out!
1: Wow, fantastic stuff. Jerry Lee Lewis there with the Wild One. Let's finish off this little story of when I met Sal the Gal with another big favourite of hers, which came out on RCA Records in 1961. Of course, it's got to be Elvis Presley, and this is his little sister.

Elvis Presley with his little sister. We had some requests coming after last week's show, so here is two of them. Rocket Curly messaged me, "Hey Dodo, any chance of giving Johnny Burnett's Cincinnati Fireball a spin?" Well, okay, Curly. It was released on Liberty Records in 1960, so here is Johnny Burnett with his Cincinnati Fireball.

Cincinnati Fireball from Johnny Burnett, which goes out to Rocket Curly. Another old friend, Paul Gale, he messaged me, Dodo, any chance of playing a track off of those Imperial Rockabilly albums that we all loved years ago? Well, great idea, Paul. So how about this? It came out in 1959, which originally came out on Volcro Records, which we discovered in the on the Imperial Rockabilly albums in the 1970s. So here is Billy Eldridge with Let's Go, baby.

0: Let's go, baby.
1: Let's go, baby. That's Billy Eldridge with Let's Go, Baby. When me and Sal the Gal, we first met, you know, we were many years ago. We loved a good jive on the dance floor to the king of the rock and roll jive, you know. The one and only Mr. There's only one Richard, and that's Little Richard. So let's have a three-in-a-row frenzy with the guy who was born in Macon, Georgia in 1932. And as it's Sal the Gal's birthday, we have got to start this three-in-a-row frenzy, which come out in 1956 on Specialty Records. It's Little Richard's Frenzy Time, and this is the... Of course, it's long, it's tall, it's Sally. Gonna tell it.

Fantastic stuff, isn't it? Little Richard there with his long tall Sally. And if that doesn't make you want to get up and dance, then you've had it. We're not holding back on this frenzy. There's three big, massive dance floor fillers from the screaming Little Richard. Here's an alternate take of Heebie Jeebies from 1956. Here is Little Richard and his Upsetters with the Heebie Jeebies. Love.

0: wop bobba lima lama wop bobba loo.
1: Wow. The heebie-jeebies love from the great Little Richard. Let's finish this three in a row frenzy with one of the biggest classic rock and roll songs ever that we all still love today. It was released on Specialty Records in 1956. There's only one Richard, and here he is. It's Little Richard with his good golly, Miss Molly.

My man. Wow. Just fantastic. Little Richard there with his big, massive classic, Good Golly, Miss Molly. And that's this week's Three in a Row Frenzy. I've got time left for about two or three more records on this week's Dodo's Rocking Show. So let's finish with some great, big, massive, big dance floor fillers, okay? This came out in 1959 on Winston Records. Here is Darryl Rhodes and the Falcons with the 4 o'clock. Oh, baby.

Darryl Rhodes with his 4 o'clock baby. Oh, we're rocking now. We really are rocking now. This great rock and roll screamer, it came out on Profile Records in 1959. Here is the great sound of Mickey Hawkes and the Night Raiders with the screaming Mimi, the genie. Oh, yeah!

Night Raiders. Featuring Mickey Hawks there with the screaming Mimi Genie. Let's see if I can squeeze this great screamer in, which came out on Mallow Records. It's from Bunker Hill, and he's being backed up by Link Ray and his Ray Men with Red Riding Hood and The Wolf.

Well, that's it from me this week. And my good buddy and sister, Mr. San Miguel. We gotta get out of here. So from 1963, here are the Rumblers with a great instrumental called Warhead. The Rumblers. Warhead. Oh yeah. So thank you for joining me. That really was a whole lot of fun celebrating Mrs. Dodo's 60th birthday. It's funny, she said to me, "You can mention me on the show, but don't tell him how old I am." Too late. So if you'd like to make a request, advertise a gig on Dodo's Rocking Show, then you can contact me here, right here, okay? Please do. 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So if you like what we do here on Dodo's Rocking Show, then come back here next week, same time, same spot on the dial, where we will be having lots more fun, playing lots more crazy rock and roll just for you and me. So take care, have fun, keep looking after each other, okay? It's a crazy world out there. It's rock and roll that keeps us sane, you know what I mean? Okay, see you next week. The Dodo is out of here. Good night.

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2: You know, 71st members of the Grand Ole Opry and all. 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
5: You may think of him as the Grammy Award-winning, CMA Award-winning, bass player and singer with the legendary country music band Diamond Rio. Oh, but he's much more than that. He's the host of this show. Here's Dana Williams on The Dana Williams Show.
6: Yeah, baby. It's Dana Williams right here coming at you hard and strong. I am your host right here for Radio Rehab. Are you ready? Buddy, I certainly am. I'm sitting here, man. I'm in front of a library of music that you won't believe. Got my big orange drink sitting right here in front of me. Yeah, buddy, I'm ready for some radio rehab. I've got some songs that I've been hearing this week I want to share with y'all. Law have mercy, it's time to play some good music. That's what I'm saying. Nothing but the good stuff. That's what I'm saying right there. Now, you guys, I'm sure you probably know, but if you're a new listener, and I hope you are, I am a member of the band Diamond Rio. Have been from the very beginning. Some people even call me Rio. How about that? Yeah, that's what they call me. But I am a very proud member of the band, and with that, I get to start and end with Diamond Rio music each and every week right here on Radio Rehab. And darn it, I'm going to do it tonight. Now here's the difference. This week, I'm going to start with one that I had the great honor to be part of writing this song. This was off of our Christian CD that we did back in 2009. And we were very proud of this. Pretty much all the songs that we did on this, almost all of the songs was written within the band. And we were very proud of that. Because, buddy, let me tell you, there's some really, really great stuff on here. This one that I want to play for y'all is one that is about at my church. I go to the First Baptist Church. And we had lost our pastor. Pastor Glenn Weekly was his name. And he passed away because of kidney issues of some sort. And I remember standing in the receiving line at his funeral. And I heard somebody in the funeral line, you know, because it's all members of the church, you know, mostly. Somebody in the receiving line said, "Man, what are we going to do now?" And that stayed with me. And here you go.
7: Been

It's Billy Dean right there. We Just Disagree off the Fire. What is it? Fire in the Dark or something like that CD. Man, I love that record. I remember the video. I really like the video too. Yeah. Friends, you're listening right here to Radio Rehab. My name is Dana Williams. I am your host. I want to play you a song that I heard today by George Jones. I heard it on the radio by George. And it's a George Jones hit. But there's a bluegrass group, the Osborne Brothers, Bobby and Sonny, the Osborne Brothers, that recorded this. Oh, law, man, this is probably back in the 60s sometime. They recorded this George Jones song, White Lightning. And I want y'all to listen to this because this is absolutely classic. It's been a long time since I heard it. I used to listen to this all the time, and I know y'all are going to enjoy this. I want you guys to listen. This is the classic White Lightning.

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0: Yeah, baby. That's Radio Rehab, a summarization. 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I'll be right back.
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yes. Country music at its finest right there. Rhonda Vincent and Daryl Singletary off of the American Grandstand CD that they had. Above and Beyond is the name of that song. Man, they had so many good ones on there. After the Fire Is Gone, Golden Ring, Louisiana Woman, Mississippi Man, Picture of Me Without You, After the Fire Is Gone. Man, I'm telling you, it's a great, great record. Check it out, man. American Grandstand, Rhonda Vincent and Daryl Singletary. Country music at its finest. Friends, you're listening right here to Radio Rehab. In case you didn't know that, I hope that you're, I hope that you'll get out there and tell somebody about Radio Rehab. Get them in here with us and become part of the rehab family, don't you think? It's about time that we do such a thing like that. I think it is, because, buddy, I'm telling you, I don't know how it can get much better. You know what I mean? This is music at the finest. And it doesn't matter when it was recorded. That's the beauty of it. Like this next song I want to play for y'all. This is a gentleman that I worked for a few years, several years back in the 80s. And really enjoyed my time with him. He had some really, really big hits. He was an Ernest Tubb troubadour. And then he left out of the troubadours and went out on his own. And he started having songs like Drinking Champagne and, oh my goodness, the big one came in 1974. Yeah, and that one was called, and this, not only, let me preface this by saying this song won Song of the Year at the CMA, and it beat out The Streak, and you know how big The Streak was. This is the Country Bumpkin right here, Cal Smith.

Oh, yeah, baby. That's Paul Brandt. Y'all remember him? That was from that's a song from 1996 off of a CD he had called Calm Before the Storm. You remember him? He was from up in Canada. And, buddy, he had a few records there that just absolutely was awesome. That's just all there was to it. And that was one of them. That was a big record for him, man. And little Paul Brandt on Radio Rehab. Hey!

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It's Buddy Jewell right there, Sweet Southern Comfort. It's a great record, isn't it? That was his first release as a major artist, and Buddy, I'm telling you, that's just a good record. I love hearing that. Friends, you're listening right here to Radio Rehab, and you know, sometimes these songs, man, as I hear them, been so long since I heard them, they kind of just kind of gets me a little stunned sometimes. I just, wow, how cool is that? Because I truly love this stuff just like you do, you know? I really do. I want to, speaking of that, I want to play you a Ronnie Millsap song that comes to us from 1987. He did a CD called Heart and Soul. And I went to see him one time at the Grand Ole Opry. Actually, it was the Grand Ole Opry House. He was playing for an Opryland matinee type thing that they did concerts there for the when the Opryland Park was there here in Nashville. And they were doing concerts in the Opry House. And I went to see Millsap, of course, every chance I could get. And he did this song there. And I just remember sitting there listening to this and just going, wow, that's different. I mean, and that was the thing with Ronnie Millsap, man. He was so innovative and just breaking new ground left and right. And this was one of those songs. I want y'all to hear it. It's called Button Off My Shirt.

0: Ah, Tracy Byrd right there, my friends. Indeed it is. A little watermelon crawl. I've never heard a song like that one. That as soon as it kicks in, it makes you grin. Yeah, I believe I made a rhyme there. Soon as it kicks in, baby, it makes you grin. Yes, it does. Friends, you're listening right here to Radio Rehab. I do have to take a quick break. Get back here, top of the hour. Law, have mercy. Do I have more? I'm gonna overwhelm you, my friends. So stay close to me, you hear? Be right back.
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0: That was Hard to Hold from Gabe Choate, now available on iTunes or download sites and streaming services. 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

looking for spring in all the right places. And we're certainly one of them. Keep it here on CMR Nashville, Europe's number one country station.

love the sound of that, my friends. That means we get a whole nother hour of Radio Rehab coming at you. The entire hour, it's going to be nothing but the good stuff. Music that you love, you loved, and gonna love. Yeah, baby. My name is Dana Williams, and I am your host right here each and every week. Same bat time, same bat channel, and I invite you to be right here with me. I invite you to go get some friends and tell them all about Radio Rehab, how bad and how much they're missing. How bad they're missing it, man. They really want Radio Rehab. And then I want you to go to some folks that you really don't like and tell them, hey, man, you need to be listening to some Radio Rehab. It'll do your life good. That's what I'm saying. Now, I'm in the band Diamond Rio, and, you know, we're coming to a town near you still. You know, we had a huge, huge summer, and it's still rolling. Man, we're still out there just about every weekend. Starting to slow down. It's that time of year, and we're starting to slow down, and I can't believe that here we are, Halloween, and we're going to blink, and it's going to be Thanksgiving, and then boom, Christmas, New Year's. It's going to happen so fast, just like every year, and then all of a sudden you're going to be a year older. And that's when you get mad right there. But you know what? We're going to enjoy it as it's happening each and every hour of it. And to do that, we got to have some great music, huh? And Radio Rehab is where you're going to find it. Yeah, what a segue, baby. Let's bring us some. Let's start this hour out with a little Vince, you think? It always does everybody good. I bet he's going to have a big Christmas show at the Ryman here in Nashville this year. Better make your plans. Check out Ryman.com, whatever it is. Get you some tickets. It'll be good.

Hey kids, it's Vince Gill. You know you're listening to Radio Rehab with my old sweet buddy, Dana. And you all enjoy him, and I'll talk to you soon.

country music, ain't it? Eddie Rabbit right there. On Second Thought. Love that record too, man. I'm telling you. See, that's the problem. I sit right here and I play this music for you, and every other word I'm saying is, man, I love that. Man, I love that. It's just so good. Mark Chestnut. I think he hurt his back. He had some sort of back surgery and all this kind of stuff and had to take some time off. But he is back. And I encourage you to go check out some Mark Chestnut shows if he comes anywhere close to you. It's going to make you happy. Do you remember this? You want country music, friends? Too cold at home. That's Radio Rehab.

0: That's Warner Mac right there. The bridge washed out, and my baby's on the other side. Absolutely. Friends, you're listening right here to Radio Rehab. I got to take a break, get back here. Got Shannon's Country News coming at you. Oh, you don't want to miss that.
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0: other night, the lights went out in Georgia, baby. That's Reba coming at us right there. Oh, boy. Judge has got blood stains on his hand. How many movies have we seen like that? Friends, you got it right there on Radio Rehab. My name is Dana Williams, your host, and the time is now. Yes, it is. The time is now. Reach up, turn the volume up. Grab that remote. Do whatever you got to do. Turn that baby up, because it's time right now for Shannon's Country News.
1: Have a great weekend, Dana.
0: Thank you.
1: Well, with the spooky season upon us, thought it'd be a good time to hear some Halloween stories from the country stars. Reba shared this.
2: The way we used to celebrate it when we were kids, we were out in the country. Our nearest neighbor was a couple of miles away from us. So we'd got to get dressed up and put lipstick on or whatever we could. We didn't have Halloween costumes. And we'd walk down in the dark to Mr. Winslet's house, and she'd feed us cookies and milk. And then we'd walk back up in the dark. But Alice and Susie and I weren't attentive enough to realize that Paik wasn't with us in the group. And Paik would get up on the road going to the house and crawl up in a tree and scare the crap out of us. So that was my Halloween memories right there.
1: When it comes to candy, me and Jordan Davis think a lot alike.
3: My favorite Halloween candy, probably Reese's or M&M's. Although I love the variety, Starburst. This is one I feel like I only eat at Halloween because I feel like at Halloween, one of the popular ones is just like the two-piece Starburst.
1: Well, both Sibs and Brothers Osborne are big on the holiday. John explains.
4: Halloween's awesome. Halloween reminds you of when you're a kid. Every year when it starts getting cold and the leaves start turning, carrying around that bag of candy and carving pumpkins and dressing up like whatever in the world you want to dress up as, and I love it.
1: That's it for this week. Hope you have a happy Halloween. I'm Shannon McCombs with Shannon Country News.
0: Thank you, Shannon. Thank you so, so very much each and every week right here for Radio Rehab. I can't tell you how much I appreciate you. What'd she say? A happy Halloween. Let's think about that. Does that go together, really? A happy Halloween? I guess it does. I'm not real sure. Brothers Osborne right here. This one's all nice.

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That's the Isaacs right there. A song called The Goodness of God. Absolutely fabulous, I might add. They've got a brand new CD that was just released this week. And it's called Praise and Worship, the Isaacs. And you guys got to check it out, man. You just have to. Go to the, I guess, Isaacs.com, theisaacs.com, and you can find them, man. You got to look for this. Praise and Worship. It's absolutely fabulous, this record. Truly love it. You got it right there, Radio Rehab, of course. You know, right there where you love it. I want to play you a song from a fella played in Nashville, two nights ago? Something like that. And I'm sure it was, I was going to try and go, and I texted him. I said, man, I'm so sorry. I had the grandbaby, and I could not be there. And it kind of saddened me because I know he is absolutely fabulous. Who am I talking about? Drake Milligan. That's who I'm talking about. And I don't know if you've heard this record of his or not. It's called Dallas, Fort Worth, Drake Milligan. He's got a song on there called Long Haul, and he got the legendary James Burton to play guitar on it. James Burton is one of the newest inductees to the Country Music Hall of Fame. You probably know him from that Paisley guitar behind Elvis Presley till the day Elvis died. James Burton was standing back there. And you will probably hear some familiar playing in this song I want to play for you. And I talked to Drake, and he said, I even got in there, I got to say, play it, James, just like Elvis did. Y'all enjoy this.

0: 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Oh, that means I got to go, my friends. Thank you for listening to Radio Rehab this week. I hope you'll join me next week. Same bat time, same bat channel. You hear? Have a very blessed week. Good night.
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He always kept a bunch of flowers tucked in his hat. He skipped through life 'cause he liked to get stoned, and he threw away the clocks in his

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Yes, welcome along to the Lee Williams Show on your favourite station. 2 hours of the best country music you'll find anywhere. And can you believe we just played Steve Earle Guitar Town? That was released 40 years ago. Can you imagine that? My goodness. Anyway, and he's still going strong and he's got some new music out, which will feature in the weeks to come. But some great music in the programme. Again, no interviews this week, but we will be doing a couple next week. But we've got some brand new songs. We've got a new Shania Twain, a new Brad Paisley, and Joe DiMaggio, and quite a few other names that you'll know. But there'll also be a few names that you may not have heard before. So we'll be keeping you in touch with that throughout the programme. Anyway, here is Ashley Cook with her new single called High School Sweetheart.

That's a new single from Colton James. It's called Take Me There. And before that, Ashley Cook, who's coming over later this year to perform. High School Sweetheart is the song for her at the moment. It's also a new album coming out for her as well. Lots of new albums, lots of new singles, and people that you haven't had any music out for a long time. And one of those is Kenny Chesney. Here's a new one. It's called Carry On, an album coming shortly.

That's one of the top singers in New Zealand. Her name is Piper Butcher, and a song called Better. And before that, Kenny Chesney with Carry On from a new album coming out shortly. And he's also doing a massive tour of America. So if you're going to America, do try and check out his performances, because he puts on one heck of a show. He really does. Anyway, let's move on. And let's go over to Texas now, I think. And this one features Kylie Frey and Randall King. It's called Fort Worth, one of the big towns in Texas.

For all you NASCAR fans, that was Lewis Brice with NASCAR Fast. And if you like NASCAR racing, then that's a great song. You've even got the atmosphere at the beginning of the song. And before that, from Texas, Kylie Frey and Randall King with Fort Worth, right here on The Lee Williams Show. Well, at the beginning of the program, we started with a song that was 40 years old. Now we're going to do one that's 50th anniversary this week. Now, England Dand turned into Dan Seals. So if you're a Dan Seals fan, he used to be England Dan, and with his partner John Ford Coley, they had a string of hits. I'd Really Love to See You Tonight was the biggest one they had. It's been reinvented. It's going to be re-released on an album of duets that Dan Seals is putting out very shortly. And here it is. Hope you enjoy.

That was Amy Grant, wife of Vince Gill. She had done an album out for a long, long time. So The Me That Remains is the new album. That was the title track we played. Amy sings a lot with Vince. She does her own concert. She's very much in the Christian positive market, but she's a wonderful singer. And we'll be featuring Vince actually in a couple of minutes because he's got a new EP out as well. Before that, you heard England Dan and John Ford Coley, 50 years anniversary of I'd Really Love to See You Tonight. It's a great song, and always will be. And I love Dan Seals. So you'll be hearing more from Dan Seals when the album comes out. Right, let's move on. Yes, Vince Gill comes next, and he's got a new EP out called 50 Years From Home. In fact, he's been releasing a new EP every month with some wonderful songs and also probably one or two of the older tracks. But we're going to play one of the older tracks, which has been brought up to date, Whenever You Come Around, and here it is on The Lee Williams Show.

0: That's a duo called Smithfield. They're from Nashville, and the single's called Let You, and they're coming over to top the bill of the Blackpool Country Music Festival September 4th through the 6th. And before that, you had Vince Gill, Whenever You Come Around, from his EP 50 Years From Home. Right, is it ready yet? I think it's time. Let's do Brad Paisley. We haven't had Brad Paisley for a long time. He's got a project he's doing called Tackle Box, and he's featuring songs that he wrote years and years ago, and he's sort of bringing them up to date and putting them in. And this is one of them. It's called Fallin'.
1: Hey, this is Brad Paisley. You're listening to Lee Williams.

That's one of the top singers from Canada. He's called Cameron Whitcomb, and a different style to the Brad Paisley track. Kingdom of Fear is the single. Before that, Brad Paisley himself with Fallen, great new song. I'm looking forward to hearing more of this Tacklebox project because I like the older style Brad Paisley and what he used to do. Wonderful stuff. Anyway, let's move on now with... Let's do a chart song now of 10 years ago. This was number one 10 years ago. It's Dierks Bentley and Somewhere on a Beach.

That's a lovely song from Jenny Tolman. It's called Baby Steps. And before that, number one, 10 years ago, Dierks Bentley, Somewhere on a Beach. I've got one more chart song, which I'll put in the second hour. So don't go away. We've got one more song taking us to the top of the hour. It's from Ashlyn Craft and Dylan Carmichael, Hang Up the Honky Tonk. So stay tuned and don't go away.

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2: This is the brand new single from American Love Affair featuring Eric and Lindsay Heatherly, and it's called Maybe Baby.